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7: Clear and sunny in the afternoon with a high of 97.
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22: Got a big problem right now on I-37 northbound as you make your way towards Mathis Road with a 30 to 35 minute delay. It looks like stop-and-go traffic is backed up all the way to the Atascocita County line. I-35 south on Bridge and Shirts Parkway. Looks like that accident is still blocked in two right lanes, but should be clearing out any minute. That's San Antonio traffic. I'm William Shotwell.
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4: All right, you need a keyword for your shot at $1,000. Fancy. Fancy is the keyword. I just saw something fancy online. It was this woman. They call it a sleeper build. It's where you don't really expect her to have this particular set of skills or talent. She was able to hoist her breasts up on a counter and then lay her head on her own breasts, which I thought was pretty fancy, actually.
5: Mm-hmm.
4: Pretty incredible that she was able to do that. Fancy. The only other fancy I know is that one Skanky song from Reba McEntire.
5: Oh, yeah.
4: This fancy was my name. Like, her mom set her up to be a prostitute, and her name was Fancy.
5: That's a hell of a name.
4: Yeah, mm-hmm. So that's how I know that Fancy name. I just remember the only line I know from the song, and Fancy was my name. Yeah, you got Fancy, but I don't let you down.
5: Yeah, that's it.
4: Yeah, that one. Yeah. And you got that Fancy, don't let me down.
5: Yeah.
4: Yeah. If you want out, it's up to you.
5: Okay. All right.
4: Down.
5: All right.
4: That one, that song.
5: Yep. Nailed it.
4: That one. I did.
5: Nailed it.
4: Nailed that song. So that's the keyword for your $1,000.
6: I forgot. Fancy was brought up by the keyword.
4: It just went
5: Yeah. That's where this all came from.
4: It all started from Fancy.
6: Fancy.
5: Yep. Fancy.
4: And I'm just trying to kill this last hour so I can get home.
5: Yeah, all right. Labor Day weekend, right?
4: That's right, yes.
6: Yeah, hell yeah.
4: Yeah, so why am I laboring right now?
5: I don't know.
4: I don't want to. I'm going to get out of here.
5: I know. People are very excited about this weekend.
4: Yeah, they're super excited.
5: Football.
4: Some college foosball. Yes. What are the games this weekend?
5: I mean, I don't really know of a great game this weekend.
4: Oh, well, that's too bad.
5: Yeah, but it's on, though. It's on.
4: All right. Well, then I'm going to go see Spider-Man because I haven't seen that yet. No, and I want to go see that Coyote movie.
5: That's actually shocking.
4: Cartoon. I know. I just haven't had a chance.
5: Yeah,
4: dude,
5: yeah. You know, you're right.
4: I'm a working man, Derek.
5: You are. Hardworking man.
4: Yeah, that's all I do. I just work like a dumbass.
5: No, absolutely.
4: It's time to unwind. Have some fun.
6: Yes, sir.
5: Mm-hmm.
7: A sexless marriage does not happen overnight.
4: No, it doesn't. You know what? It slowly happens.
5: Mm-hmm.
4: Right? They slowly use the voodoo on you and then they convince you. Right? They start withholding.
5: Yeah.
4: Withholding that.
5: And that sucks.
4: Yeah. Good old sexless marriage.
5: Nothing worse than to be in that.
4: There was a woman that said, I don't know if this is true, but she said, according to her, you know, because she deals with couples and stuff.
5: Yep.
4: Just based on her stats, there are more sexless marriages than there are sex marriages.
6: Yeah.
5: Oh, I bet. No, come on.
4: She said.
5: More sexless than marriages.
4: To be considered a sexless marriage means that you do it less than like 10 times a year. Mm-hmm. It's really like sexless.
6: Oh, that is sexless.
4: Right.
6: Jeez.
4: So if you just put it in those terms, that there are more sexless marriages than sex marriages.
5: Mm-hmm.
4: That's too bad.
5: That's every guy, I guess, and you could probably say every girl, like it's like their worst nightmare, because girls are pretty horny now.
4: Yeah, but
6: they're
4: the
6: gatekeepers, aren't they?
5: Not necessarily. I don't think so. Like we've taken so many calls from girls that are like, their husbands don't give them sex.
4: Really?
5: Yes. That's gotta be here. We never do a show without it's your show.
4: I would say
5: you're the one that takes the call.
4: This is I would say that's got to be like 8%.
5: I'm just saying it happens. It does happen.
4: 8% of those where the woman wants it. She can't get the horse out of the barn because he won't, you know, saddle up and take her for a ride.
5: Yeah.
4: I just think
5: it's tricky. Like,
4: 8%.
5: Some people, when you marry somebody, it's just like, I don't know. People get bored. And I think guys get bored too.
4: Yeah, I mean, if the woman's boring, the dude gets bored. Yeah,
5: I just think that, I don't know. Because you see, like, some of these hot-ass, like, big boob, big butt girls online that claim they get cheated on or claim that, you know, he left for, like, another girl.
4: Well, that's true. But he just left her for another woman that had big boobs.
5: That is true.
4: That's the only time that happens is when he cheats with another woman who had equal or better value boobs.
5: Yep.
4: That's it, I think. I don't know if you describe them as better value, but...
5: Yeah, I don't know. I get what you're saying.
4: You know what I'm saying. They're just better boobs, I guess. I don't know if it's a better value, but I'm just saying. Yeah, he's only going to... It's going to be a lateral move.
5: You're right.
4: She might have had a better ass and better boobs. That's why he's going to cheat.
5: Mm-hmm.
4: So it's not... You know what I mean? He's not going to do it that. You know what I mean?
5: For sure.
0: Yeah.
5: For sure.
4: Yes. Yes. Sexless marriage. Yeah. I can't. There's not a lot of women that can't get the horse out of the barn. That's just stupid. It's like 8%.
5: Mm-hmm.
4: This woman, she's poly.
1: Finally, I experienced compersion while watching my boyfriend, my best friend.
4: All right. So she brought in her boyfriend, and then her boyfriend got to hump her hot friend.
1: I hope this wounds as many monogamous sensibilities.
4: Who's that? Who's that one female comedian that's all into this? She lets her dude go out there and smash other
5: Nikki
4: women.
5: Nikki Glaser?
4: Yeah, that's it. It's like the new trend where women are like, I'm not even going to try to keep him faithful. Just go out there. Just come back.
5: Oh, Rad said I left big boobs for no boobs once. I regret it every day.
4: Damn. Really? That's a real thing?
5: Oh, my God. You left a big boob girl for a girl with...
4: Why would you ever do that?
0: He regrets it, he said.
5: I've never heard of that.
4: No, I haven't.
5: That's the first time.
4: He must have been on drugs.
0: Meth.
5: I love that he admit. You're a man, though, for at least admitting that you regret it every day.
4: Yep.
5: I respect that.
4: That is very respectful.
5: Yeah. It's just like, hey, he can admit, like, man, I made a mistake there.
4: Well, listen to this.
7: A lot of married women are not having sex in marriages.
4: Yeah. So this woman is saying that a lot of married women are not having sex with their dude. She knows because she talks to him.
5: Okay.
4: So there's all these women that are not. I bet you there's guys, right, where it's Labor Day weekend. They know they're not going to get any. They're going to get off
5: on Labor
4: work today,
5: Day weekend,
4: and they're not going to get any all
5: Come
4: weekend.
5: Come on. 3-day weekend, and they're not going to get booty once.
4: No mouth hugs, no nothing.
5: I find that hard to believe.
4: Is there any guy? I got Danzig tickets.
5: Holiday weekend, you're not going to get sex?
4: You already
5: and you're
4: know.
5: With a woman?
4: Yes, you already know that you're not going to get any this weekend.
7: A lot of married women are not having sex in marriages that are probably around the 20-year mark now. And it's always the same things we hear, don't we, about why they're not having sex. Perimenopause or menopause, hormones. We've been together a long time. The spark has gone, you know, or it's not the same as when you first get together.
4: I got those tickets. If you're a dude and you know you're not going to get any booty all weekend, you could at least get tickets.
5: But you're not a single guy.
4: Right. You got to have a woman.
5: I get if you're a single guy, you know, but you...
4: I'm talking
5: married,
4: married
5: guy,
4: man.
5: Whatever, and you know, like, oh, yeah, I'm not getting any of that. Why would you not get any of that?
4: Not going to... Okay, now Joey says he already got some this morning kicking off the holiday
5: See,
4: weekend.
5: Joey's
4: nice.
5: Out. Damn.
4: You're out. You don't win.
5: You know, you cannot win, Joey. You already got some.
4: I'm talking about Kinfolk says he's not getting any cheeks, but he's single.
5: You see, okay. Yeah. That,
4: you're out.
5: That
4: you're
5: makes
4: out.
5: Sense.
4: I need this dude says I've only had booty from his wife 4 times the whole year. This guy that's in
5: We're
4: our
5: in
4: chat
5: September.
4: Right now. This dude has only gotten booty 4 times.
0: He's
4: that's,
0: doing something wrong.
4: That's worse than a sexless marriage.
5: We're in September. Wow.
4: Let me go to Mike. Mike's calling in. Maybe Mike is a guy that's not going to get any booty.
5: But it's like...
4: Mike, are you a married
5: the
4: man?
5: The whole weekend?
8: Married 20 years, Billy. She just nailed it.
4: Yeah, 20 years. So 20 years of marriage, and you already know it's a holiday weekend, and you're not going to get any booty.
8: I already know. Already mentally prepared. And I'm a good-looking guy.
5: Sound
8: that's,
5: like it.
8: That's what hurts the most.
5: Right, you can understand if you're a big ugly, huh?
4: Walk us through how this happens.
8: If I was out on the streets, I could, you know, I could fend for myself, but...
5: That's got to be tough being a guy that you know you could go outside of your marriage and you can't get booty inside. Like, that has to be...
4: You know there's other ladies out there that would rub the lamp?
5: Yeah.
4: But your own woman won't rub the lamp so the genie can come out?
5: Was your wife in like a car accident or something?
8: Perfectly healthy adult.
5: Wow.
8: It's just that premenopause or whatever they call it.
5: Oh, don't blame it on that. That is an awkward. No, that he's. I think he's 100% right. That's an awkward stage that. They say that's like one of the toughest parts of marriage is when women go through that.
4: Oh, because you know what that reminds me of? It's I had this vehicle and they said, hey, once you hit a certain amount of miles, you really got to get rid of it or it's going to get expensive and you're never going to be able to drive it.
5: Okay,
4: because,
5: but you're not married to it.
4: Yeah, but they say to trade it in because...
5: That's not what you do in marriage. It's through death do us
4: all
5: part.
4: All I'm saying is that when you knew what was going to happen, that I wasn't probably going to get to drive the car because the car was always going to be in the shop.
5: Yeah, but when you buy a car, it doesn't say through sickness and through health.
4: Yeah. Pretty much in that contract.
5: It does not.
8: You expect it to depreciate, Billy.
5: Yes,
8: I didn't expect
5: exactly.
8: it to depreciate.
0: If you don't have gap insurance, you're definitely going to pay.
5: So how long have you been going? Has this been going on?
8: Oh, like 3 years at least.
5: Oh, my God.
4: Jeez.
8: Yeah, once a month for 3 years.
4: Once a month. And are you getting what they call mercy sex where she's not even into it?
5: She just finally gives in?
8: I mean, you know, maybe it's because we wait so long, it's actually okay when it does happen. But that leaves you wanting it more. You know, why can't this happen every day?
4: Yeah, I don't know. Did you ever ask her? Be like, hey, why can't we do this every day?
8: Yeah, Billy, that's opening a can of worms.
5: Before the menopause, like before she started this premenopause, was it you guys had a pretty healthy sex life?
8: Yes, I used to make fun of people like you guys, you know, like, what? You're not getting it every day? What are you doing wrong? Like, yeah.
4: Yeah, but you're doing everything
5: right.
4: And
5: then all of a sudden, then you're one of those people.
8: Yep.
5: God.
8: And I fell for that propaganda out there that they feed men that women supposedly want it more when they're around 40. That's all propaganda. Don't buy that.
5: This guy's like, hey, don't buy that. That is propaganda.
8: Yeah, I'm living it firsthand. I see it all day, every day. It's propaganda.
5: That's crazy.
4: They don't want it more.
5: Damn.
4: Right? You're like, oh, man, I just got to get through these weird years, and then we can get to the good years.
8: Yeah. Yeah, don't fall for it. That's just
5: don't
8: to lead you on
5: it.
8: More.
4: Okay.
5: Don't fall for it.
4: All right, well, hang on the line, Mike.
5: I like Mike.
4: All right, Hank. What's up, buddy?
9: Yo.
4: What's up?
9: Well, I honestly got to say, I'm hosting a bachelor party this weekend, and I know I'm not getting any. We're going hunting and fishing, and we ain't got time for women and their funny business. We're going
0: to
9: enjoy.
0: Party. You're not supposed to have sex.
5: This weekend's.
0: You want to be rewarded for not supposed to have sex? Like that's
9: no. Hey, look,
0: what?
9: We got whiskey, we got beer,
0: yeah,
9: and we're gonna
0: get
9: shoot some stuff and drive around. It's gonna be great.
0: But
9: and
0: you not, should,
4: with no women.
0: Okay, he shouldn't be. It's a bachelor party.
4: What a horrible weekend.
0: But he's not supposed to have sex.
5: It kind of is funny how that works. So bachelor parties are boys only, but like when bachelorette parties, they go looking for guys.
4: Yeah,
9: that is
5: kind of weird how that works.
4: Yeah. Well, all right, Hank's not.
5: But usually, bachelor parties have turned into these things where it's like golf trips. Hunting trips, and it's just the boys.
4: Ugh.
5: They're not going to Vegas and going to the strip club. They're not doing that.
4: That sounds awful. Travis.
5: No, what? The golfing one sounds amazing.
4: Yes, Travis.
10: What's up?
4: You're not getting any all weekend?
10: 100% not getting any
5: 100%.
10: All weekend.
4: 100%. Man, why not?
5: 100%. No chance.
10: Billy, it's been once this year.
4: One time. And how did you get it that one time?
10: I don't know. I woke up and she was like, let's go. I said, okay. And then that was it.
4: That was
0: it. She's cheating.
4: No, I think she's cheating.
0: Yeah.
4: Think so?
0: Oh, well, yes.
10: Okay.
0: I'm sorry.
4: That's not nice.
5: Can you consider the source? This is a guy that can't read.
10: Yes, I was just about to say that.
0: Consider
10: I'm
0: that you only got
10: the
0: it once.
5: Consider that I've actually never seen Nard be correct about any prediction
0: Please,
5: if Nard tells you that, do not. He's an idiot.
0: But you do your investigation.
4: Travis,
5: he's an absolute idiot.
4: Have you not sat her down and said, hey, what's wrong with that? And you point to her downstairs.
10: Lost that battle too, Billy.
4: She won't talk about it?
10: Oh, no, we'll talk about it, but it's one of those deals where, you know, okay, I see what you're saying, and then, hey, you want to, no.
5: That's tough.
0: Yeah,
10: okay.
5: Because he's talking about it, and she's like, okay.
0: They're not compatible. They need to leave.
5: Leave, but
0: you guys are best friends.
4: No, he's probably got like all his money tied up in that one woman.
5: I hate it. Because there's
10: married,
5: one thing you could 10 do.
10: Years, but... together for 16.
4: Oh, yeah. You know, that's why they say you're supposed to tie all your money up with your mother. Instead of your
10: now
4: woman.
10: It's.
5: Dude, that's like a thing I've been seeing a lot lately.
4: What?
5: About the mother. Like, because on TikTok, there's these things where girls will post text threads.
4: Sorry, Travis.
5: That they have with their mother-in-law. And the amount of mother-in-laws that want to be on the title of the home, it's you smart. Know, it's like, and these girls are like freaking out about it. But apparently it's smart for the husband, I guess.
4: Yeah, it's super smart. It's one way to protect your
5: yeah.
4: money.
5: But what kind of, how are you going to be able to get a woman that's going to like let your mom be on the title? That's never going to happen.
4: What's up, James? You're not going to get any booty all weekend.
11: Had it, boys. Nah, I'm definitely not. I'm tired of getting the sighs. Just sighs at me whenever I.
5: Oh, the sighs are
11: I
5: the
11: make
5: worst.
11: A move.
5: Yeah.
4: So you try to make a move, and then she goes.
11: Yeah, and then it just, you know.
4: Okay, I got a question. Have you ever thought about bringing another woman home?
5: Dude, I'm telling you.
11: Oh man, I don't know how that would turn out.
0: That would be divorce.
4: What do you mean?
5: It wouldn't.
0: If he brought another woman over?
5: No. It kicks up their competitive juices.
0: I don't think so.
5: It does.
0: No.
11: What do I do?
0: Time.
11: What do I do after?
4: You hump the new woman,
5: Can I
4: sir?
5: Just say no woman has ever left their man because they found their man with another woman? Ever?
4: Not really. Not in your situation.
5: I've never seen it.
11: It's right over the couch, huh?
4: I mean...
5: They always fight for that man.
4: What? James,
0: I don't think she's going to fight for
4: so
0: him, guys.
4: So she just sighs at you when you try. She just is. Imagine that you.
11: Oh, and then the eyes go like, you know, somewhere else. It's like, oh man, you really don't want to, huh?
4: Has she gained weight?
11: Oh yeah. Oh yeah.
5: Oh
11: man.
5: Oh yeah. He said, oh yeah.
4: We all know what. We all know how much that weighs on the scale. Oh
0: if
4: yeah.
0: If she gains weight, definitely she.
5: Oh yeah.
4: No, we all know how much. Oh yeah, it means.
5: Oh yeah. Oh yeah, it's a lot.
0: Yeah, it is.
4: Well, you guys, have a good weekend, I guess.
5: Yeah, who gets tickets?
0: Yeah, weren't we?
4: Oh, the first guy.
5: Oh,
4: you know,
5: Mike.
4: First guy that
5: Mike?
4: Called.
5: Hell
4: yeah.
5: Yeah,
4: first guy that called. Of
5: Hell
4: course.
5: Yeah.
4: All right, we'll be right back.
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5: Yep.
4: Oh, let's see what else is out there for you. I got some story about a man did a weird thing on a first date.
5: Yes. Row four.
4: Row four.
5: Video two.
4: Video two. Weird thing he did on a date.
28: So, like, we went on one date, you know, and, like, weird in my life. This dude pulls out a porn video talking about, you want to do that? Last day I went on with him, you know?
4: Dude, so he's on a first date. He thinks it's going good.
5: Yeah.
4: He pulls out a porn video. He's like, hey, you want to do this?
5: Oh, wow.
4: No. Man, men are weird.
5: Yeah.
4: What? Where did he get the green light? What? How did he see a green light? He's like, oh, I'm going to go for it. I see my opening.
5: It depends on what she said. I guess
4: it doesn't matter what she... Did you not hear what he did?
28: So, like, we went on one date, you know, and, like, weird in my life. This dude pulls out a porn video talking about, you want to do that? Last day I went on with him, you know?
4: That's...
5: Yeah, no, that's... creepy. I'm very sorry. Super that guy creepy. Was super... And but
0: I like how we can just like say, oh, he's the creep, but like she doesn't tell the full story.
5: Okay.
0: Like, we never hear what she said that led up to it.
5: That's just how it goes.
4: It doesn't matter there, like, well, buddy.
5: Yeah.
0: What do you mean?
5: If I'm just going to assume what she's saying is the truth.
4: You don't
5: and
4: do that.
5: And to me, it sounds weird.
4: Unless you're probably in a relationship and you guys are solid, and then you're like, hey, look at this porno. Let's do this.
5: But just for the record, just for ladies, it's like we all, as guys, are like, that guy's a weirdo.
4: All right, yeah, just so you know, what Nord just said, we don't agree with.
5: No, hell no.
0: What? No, I'm not agreeing.
5: You're like, hey, let's hear his side of the story.
0: I'm just saying, you got to look at
4: how
0: facts. Man,
4: how did she lead him down to that to feel comfortable enough to pull the porno out? Like,
5: sometimes I'm sure, you sound insane.
0: No, I'm sure he doesn't like to be called a
4: weirdo. You don't
0: weirdo.
4: Sound like a real person.
5: Yeah, I know. It's because you don't like to be called a weirdo.
0: No, I'm just
5: but you are a weirdo.
0: But no, but like, we don't know what she said to lead him into that.
5: What do you think she could have said?
0: I don't know. Like, they could have been talking about sex.
5: Tell me what, tell me something that she could have said where he's like, I'm going to pull out this porno.
4: Vicky says she went to a phone company, was having problems with her phone. The guy was trying to help. He did get her number, but she didn't give it to him.
5: Oh.
4: And then he sent her a picture of...
5: Oh, no.
4: Of,
0: oh, man.
4: It must have been his thingy.
5: Now, yeah, that's clearly what he did.
0: That's common at phone places.
5: Yeah, it is. Well, it shouldn't be.
4: Yeah, that shouldn't be at
5: all. I think
4: those
5: people get in trouble.
4: Yeah.
0: I don't know.
4: There's certain degrees of weird. You know the guys that'll just... They'll airdrop their wiener to everybody.

0: something similar to what Vicky in the chat said about a guy at, you know, one of these phone companies basically just taking it, like getting her number and then hitting her up. That it's had to have worked, I guess.
1: I guess. Do you have the old man on the phone?
0: Let me see.
1: It was like old dude needed help with this phone.
0: Okay, hold on. Old dude.
1: Yeah. Old dude phone. So this woman was helping this old guy with his phone.
0: Yeah.
1: And then I guess something creepy happened. If you don't have it, it's not a big deal.
0: Yeah, I don't see it.
1: Yeah, it was just this old guy. And
0: yeah, I'm not seeing it.
1: And he had all this porno and stuff on his phone.
0: Oh, God. That's like the, have you seen the guy, like the old man at the nursing home where the whole family comes to visit him and he's got all that porn on the screen?
1: Yes.
0: Because they're trying to put something on the TV and all of his TV has searches of like, and he was searching crazy stuff like backdoor teen.
1: Oh, gosh.
0: Yeah, like hardcore.
1: Yeah, well, this woman, she was trying to help the old guy with the phone and then all of a sudden she hit the Safari and all this porn pops up.
0: That almost happened to me not recently. You know, I told the story, you know, I was actually out clothes shopping for my kid. And one of the ladies like, you want to become a member, save 30%, whatever. I hand my phone over. She goes to his Safari and I'm like, oh, no.
2: Oh,
0: no.
2: Oh,
0: no, ma'am.
1: What are you doing?
0: No, ma'am. Let me. Okay. What is the site that you're looking for?
2: Yeah.
0: Oh, God,
2: oh, man.
0: That almost was awful.
1: Yeah, sounds like it.
0: Yeah.
1: This woman was upset because she gave a man her phone number.
3: If a guy I think is cute asks for my number and I give it to them, my first response when they text me is always, hey, pal, I think she gave you the wrong number. And I'll let it sit.
1: Oh, no, there's a different one. There's another piece of audio. She's mad because the dude didn't text her back.
0: Oh.
1: She's okay. Like, why did you even bother asking for my phone number if you're not going to message me back? Well, here's the thing. He probably gets lots of girls' phone numbers.
0: Uh-huh.
1: And he had a running top five in his head. Mm-hmm. And you weren't in there. So he probably just met some other woman that he's more interested in.
2: And
1: that's
2: when
1: why
2: she
1: started,
2: stops talking, then you get
1: Yeah, then you'll them. Eventually get a text yeah, when
2: oh, man,
1: the other ones fizzle
2: them.
1: Out. What's up, Bobby?
4: Hey, what's going on, Billy?
1: What's up, buddy?
4: Hey, so I was a manager for a local T-Mobile store here, and I actually had a customer call over the phone saying that he was having issues with his phone and he needed us to help him, that he wasn't able to pull up his porn sites and he couldn't live without his porn.
0: Because he didn't know that Texas changed their law.
4: So he was really upset that, and at the time, that's whenever they did all the ban and all that on the porn website.
1: No. Hey, man, there's something really fishy about my phone. I can't get to my porn sites.
0: No,
1: I really need my porn sites.
0: I bet for the older generation, that had to mess them up.
1: You know how many
4: calls
1: phone companies probably got? And then, Bobby, you take the call from the guy.
0: Did you let him know that it's not the phone, it's the laws?
4: Yeah, I told him that, and he was like, well, I'm going to go in there anyways and see if y'all can fix it.
2: I don't want to touch that phone.
5: I need someone to jailbreak this.
4: Yeah, I had to tell him, like, you can't come in here with that, man. We got ladies that work here. Like, that's pretty inappropriate.
2: I'll just ask for you,
1: how
2: then.
1: Am I supposed to get my porno, Bobby?
0: Mm-hmm.
4: Yeah.
2: Let's go in that back room and help me
0: I'm
2: get this.
0: Honestly surprised that people that work at the phone places don't wear gloves.
1: Yeah, they should.
4: Man, we carry sanitizer on
0: deck.
4: Oh,
0: okay, I got you.
4: Sure.
0: You keep that thing on you. I got you.
1: Really should have those rubber gloves like you're doing.
0: But then I guess it would. I bet companies wouldn't like that though because it would look weird.
1: Gardening gloves.
2: Get blue ones.
0: It would probably people would probably be offended. I don't know.
2: I don't know.
0: That'd be tricky.
1: Did he tell you what kind of porn was his favorite, Bobby?
4: No, he didn't, man. I was trying to just keep it professional because, I did have ladies
0: good,
4: that were working
0: sure.
4: in the store.
0: Yeah, and make the guy feel weird. It's just funny.
1: Wreck my day.
0: Mm-hmm.
1: I'm going to have to switch phone companies.
0: X-Hamster was my favorite.
1: Thank you, Bobby. Appreciate it. We got to do this.
6: It's time to play. Who do you want to fart on? Got an ex, neighbor, family member, former friend? Call in now. 1-855-FU-BILLY. 1-855-FU-BILLY. And tell us who you want to fart on.
1: Who would you like to fart on? I want to fart on this lady.
7: People that don't fart in front of their significant others really confuse me. Like, you walk to a whole nother room just to rip a fart? Oh. Like, if you can't just

0: Oh, God. Hard on her for making that video and putting that on the internet.
1: Mm-hmm.
0: And then she has what I would call a fart face.
1: Yeah.
0: She's the kind that'll fart anywhere, right? The car, dinner table, church, right? Funeral.
1: Mm-hmm.
0: Like anywhere. Well, when you gotta fart, you gotta fart. Sick. What's up, Delgado?
2: Hello?
0: What are you doing, buddy?
2: Hey, how's it going, Billy? Oh, I thought I had lost you there. Hey, man, you guys rock, man. Keeping it real. Hey, but I do run a fart on my coworkers. It's Chris and George. They work in loading dock number 12.
0: All right.
2: Their job is to unload any unwanted merchandise. And the problem is, they're never there. So we have to unload it ourselves.
0: Oh, man. All right, well, big farts on them. A dude said that fart on him because, or maybe fart on his job because he made his kid miss the school bus today.
1: Oh.
0: So, yeah, big fart on you, sir, for making your kid miss the school bus. Felipe, yes, who would you like to fart on?
3: I want to fight on Nart for being a satanic worshiper.
0: Oh, yeah, you heard when we kicked off the show.
4: Satanic ritual.
1: I'm not.
0: Yeah, oh, man, he's a big Satan guy.
3: And also for making that oink oink last Friday for farting on y'all. Because today, I want to thank Chris for going to Black Label Society. I won that as a 420 window ticket.
1: Hell yeah.
0: Nice. Thank you, sir. Let's go to Jasmine. Yes, who would you like to fart on, Jasmine?
5: Every woman in the world who hates men.
0: Oh, yeah.
5: Jacked up, man.
1: Shout out, Jasmine.
0: Yeah, I like this.
1: I like this.
5: I don't know why women do.
0: Do you have any friends that hate men?
5: Yes, a coworker of mine probably does.
0: Right, she just hates men. Anything they do, it's just
5: All women hate. I mean, all men haters need to be farted on.
0: There we go. I like that. Let's go to Marty. Who would you like to fart on?
6: Yes, I got two coworkers messing up my 18-wheelers right now. They don't know how to drive when they said they do.
1: Oh, damn.
6: And they're just breaking mirrors.
0: Oh. Yeah,
1: everybody's lying on their resume,
0: breaking
1: no doubt.
0: Breaking mirrors.
6: Yep. Oh, yeah.
0: That's awful. I imagine in trucker, that's like the actual mirrors because they don't know what they're doing.
1: Yes.
0: What's up? I wish I knew like all trucker talk. Like,
1: I don't think there was any hidden lingo
0: that's
1: there.
0: That's a language that I wish I knew.
1: I think he was talking about the actual mirrors.
0: What's up, Chains? Mr. Chains? You're on the
7: air. Yeah, all right. Hey, can you hear me?
0: Yep. Yeah, I can hear you.
7: I want to fart on these college girls. I was over here in San Marcos, and I was switching out boxes of roll-off boxes, and these little girls are wearing completely almost nothing, and I know how Derek feels now. I just looked at the concrete. I hope my daughters don't get accepted to some colleges.
1: Oh, my God.
7: Hey, Billy, if they do, hopefully they go be a plumber or something.
0: That's right. Plumbers and pipe fitters. They need a trade.
7: Hey, but if my boys get accepted to college D1, hey, let them rip, baby.
0: Let them rip.
1: Yep. You just got to out of sight, out of mind.
0: What's up, Jacob?
8: Hey, what's up? I would like to fart on my best friend Albert and his little daughter, Chloe.
0: All right, what would they do?
8: I don't know. They're just like that. Laugh sometimes.
0: All right, well, big fart on your friend and his little daughter.
1: And his little daughter.
0: Oh, yeah. Laird, who do you want to fart on there, buddy?
9: I want to fart on Nard.
1: Why?
9: I took my 90-year-old grandma to the grocery store the other day, and as I was putting in her groceries, he started honking at me. And he said, if I don't hurry up, you can take my grandma and bend her over.
1: I would have. He almost beat you up, Laird. Damn.
0: Brandon.
9: I took my 90-year-old grandma to the grocery store the other day.
0: It's even good to see
1: that. Yeah, that is. That was even better.
0: Brandon, what do you got, buddy?
10: And I got a fart on my boy Matt for just being a lazy, lazy turd at work.
0: Oh, man, I got one of those Nard.
1: What?
0: He is a lazy-ass turd
1: not
0: now.
1: Not either.
0: Not even a hard worker anymore.
1: Hardest.
0: Let's go to Randy. What's up, Randy? Hardest.
11: Hey, what's up, guys?
0: What's up?
11: I want to fart on my ex, Andre, We recently split up, but we're still in communication on good terms and everything. And recently he's been like kind of texting me like, oh, like naughty things.
0: Yeah.
11: But he is not willing to come and like help me help him and give me the vitamin D that I need, even me offering to get a whole hotel room. So
0: wait a second. So you got this ex, you guys aren't together anymore, but then he's sending you dirty text messages like he wants to hook up, but then he's not showing up to hook up with you. So he's getting you all riled up for no reason.
11: We both are sending each other like the communication back and forth, just kind of just like touching bases, like because we're just now getting back to like a point where we can be cordial with each other.
0: Yeah, right.
11: But within the last couple weeks, it's progressed to like, hey, I miss this, I miss that, sending me old videos of us, and I'm like, whoa, okay, so what's the deal? Like,
1: old naughty video. Like, okay. I gotcha.
11: Right. And
0: he's not delivering the pipe.
1: He's being rude.
11: No, and I'm trying to explain to him like that just because we do that, we don't have to get back together, but like, you know, sharing is caring.
0: Right.
11: Like,
0: the chat is asking, how dirty are these messages?
11: Well, the messages are PG-13, but the videos,
0: nasty.
11: It's like, I would say it's not allowed to be like on those websites that are blocked in Texas.
1: Okay. All right.
0: Hey, you get down like that, huh? That nasty.
1: Well, yeah, she was in a relationship, Billy.
0: Oh, okay. All right. Well, big fart on him then. Very rude. Chris, who do you want to fart on? Chris?
4: Yeah, sorry.
0: What's up, buddy?
4: Chris, yeah, hey, how you doing?
0: What you got?
4: I want to fart on two people. My best friend, coworker, he just has that face you just want to fart on.
0: Okay.
4: And my father-in-law for using my towel, and I dragged my face with this Hershey Highway that he left on there. I want to
0: Gosh, that is disgusting. Oh, gross.
1: That ain't right.
0: What's up, Michelle?
12: Hey, I would like to fart on my mom.
1: Before.
0: What'd Mama do?
12: Well, she passed 2 weeks ago today, and I just wanted to say I love and miss her. She's going to have a beautiful services, and I love and miss her.
1: Oh, my God.
0: Oh, man.
1: That's sweet. God, I'm so sorry.
0: Yeah, I'm so sorry, but, I mean, you want to fart on her.
12: Yeah, I want to fart on her. She's no longer insane. She's not suffering, so.
1: That's good.
12: Love you, Mom.
0: Do you say she's no longer insane or in pain?
1: In pain.
0: Okay. All right. Just check. Big fart on your mom. All right. Everybody in the chat saying RIP. Yeah. They're so sad for you.
1: When Nard dies, I'm big. He's no longer insane.
13: All right.
0: I'm just glad he's no longer insane. What's up, Gabriel?
14: Yes. I want to fart on two people.
0: Yeah. Go for it, buddy.
14: And I farted on my buddy, Marty, because he farted on me last Friday.
0: Yep.
14: And my buddy, Junior, for being a Marty Korn.
0: Okay. And Comic Book Rick. I got more farts. Don't hang up, guys. I'll get to them. What's up, Mr. Comic Book Rick?
15: I want to fart on Rod of the Hunt because his abs look better than mine and Nard's. Right.
0: Well, yeah, if you haven't seen, because, you know, the Mandalorian movie is now on Disney Plus.
1: Oh, is it?
0: So, yeah, you can stream it now in that big, like, turd-looking worm thing.
1: Yeah.
0: Rod of the Hutt has got abs, which is insane.
1: That doesn't make sense.
0: It makes no sense, Derek. It's just like Nard having abs.
1: makes no sense.
0: He's Rod of the Nard. We'll be right back.
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3: All right, before I get to a couple news stories, let's get to some farts. Let's go to Gay Al first. Yes, Mr. Gay Al.
4: Gay
5: Al. I have to fart on Nard because yesterday he got me full of diarrhea, and this morning I told him not to take that jersey, and he's so pig-headed he never listened.
3: That's right. Hell? I mean, he did take a jersey. He's wearing a man's jersey today.
4: Oh, man.
3: Must have got rowdy last night. Let's go to Joshua. Yes, hold on. I got to give the... Then you gave him diarrhea. Let's go to Joshua. Yes, Joshua. Who do you want to fart on?
6: Yes, sir. I want to fart on the those loud guys that always sit so close to y'all during the events. They really put down y'all's fan base.
4: The what?
3: The loud guys that are...
4: Who are they?
6: There's always like some loud mouths at every event. Like they're like Nards, not real men.
3: Oh, yeah, right. Yeah. I know what you're talking about. Where they're taken away from the...
4: Sorry about my name.
3: Go to Juan. What's up, Juan?
7: Born and Billy, love the show.
3: Oh, appreciate it.
7: I need to fart on my so-called girlfriend, Deborah, for not giving me special kisses.
3: When's the last time she gave you the special kisses?
7: Months.
3: Months?
4: Damn.
7: Yeah.
3: I've never known a Deborah that doesn't do that. Every Deborah that's ever called in always does that, so that's weird.
7: Very.
3: That's all Tammys do it, all Deborahs.
4: All Tammys do
3: all
4: it.
3: All Shirleys. Like, they, you know that. What I mean? Old school, feathered hair, ready to roll. That's crazy. Have you talked to her about it?
7: Yes, all the time.
4: All the time.
3: Does she not want a... She doesn't want the wedding ring then, huh? She just said, screw that thing.
7: Don't seem like it, no.
3: No. She's doing nothing to earn it.
4: Nope.
3: You got to look at it like this, dude. With football coming up, you got to look at her like, how many tackles has she made, right? She hasn't made any tackles in months, right? Are you going to...
4: Yeah, that's why he's farting on her.
3: That's why you got to... You know what I mean? What do? You get a new one that wants to tackle, right? That isn't afraid.
7: Exactly. You got to work the draft option.
3: Yeah. Yeah. During the football season, just count them as tackles.
4: Yeah, okay.
3: How many tackles does a girl have? How many times she tackled that thing? Manny. What's up, Manny? Going once, going twice. All right. Ray Jr.
8: I wanted to fart on two people.
3: Yeah?
8: I wanted to fart on Nard for doing Kegels. And the second one, I wanted to fart on two of my coworkers I saw were making out, Justin and Mike. I did not want to see that.
4: Oh, man.
3: Hey, doing Kegels on Nard. Well, you've been doing a lot of those videos, those instructional Kegel videos. Yeah. Trying to keep his vagina, strong. Let's go to Nicholas.
9: Hey, what's going on, guys?
3: What's up, buddy?
9: I want to fart on two people. The first person is my older brother. He's turning the big 40 tomorrow.
3: Okay. Nice.
9: And then the second one, I want to fart on Nard just because.
4: Because why?
3: Hey, he's turning the big 60 next year. I got to give a... Because my buddy, Joey, he can't call in. So he wanted me to fart on his sister because his sister, Marie, is going to be 43. So 43 years old. So a big, nasty, dirty, wet... Stinky fart for her birthday. All right, thank you, Nicholas. Dylan, yes, Dylan, who would you like to fart on?
10: Yeah, I'd like to fart on Ernest, my coworker.
3: What do you do?
10: Making our Friday a hell of a lot longer than it should be.
3: Oh, man, it's a holiday weekend. Don't you want to leave early? You don't want to be there all day.
10: Oh, it is a holiday weekend.
3: Yeah. He's like, wait a second, it is a holiday weekend.
4: I'm working overtime. No. Wait a minute.
3: What's up, Frank?
11: Yeah, I want to fart on my coworker.
3: Which one? What's his name? First name only.
11: Ralph.
3: Ralph. What did Ralph do?
11: Well, yesterday I put in an order for what you like to say, some weed, and came into work today, and he told me he forgot.
3: Oh, he and it's a holiday weekend. He didn't bring your weeds?
11: Oh, man, now I'm here at work.
4: Oh, no.
3: What are you going to do all weekend without the weeds?
4: You're there not high? That's crazy.
3: Oh.
4: All weekend, though?
3: You know how many people can't work without weed?
4: Yeah, I do.
3: Yeah. What's up, Blake?
12: Yo.
3: What you got?
12: All right, so have you ever had a fart redirect?
3: When he farts and it goes up the front, that happens to him all the time.
12: Well, y'all farted on me? No, my job sent me home because my kid missed the bus.
3: Oh, and your job sent you home?
4: What?
12: Yeah.
3: Are you in trouble with your job?
4: In trouble.
3: All right, I'm just here.
13: Man, I tell you what, Dan.
4: He's not worried about them.
3: What's up, Thomas?
14: I want to fart on two people. I want to fart on my good friend and coworker, Chris, for being lazy and for lying to his brother, saying that he has to work over the weekend and just because he don't want to take a drive to the Panhandle.
3: Yeah.
14: And I want to fart on to the DPS out here, or state troopers, man, pulling those truck drivers over for no reason.
3: Oh, man, they're out. They are out busy this weekend.
4: They're smuggling.
3: Make money. And Dan, last fart.
15: Hey, Billy. First of all, Nard can be zesty spice.
3: Yeah, he could be.
4: Zesty spice.
15: Yeah. And I want to fart on my younger son because he leaves for Rio de Janeiro this weekend.
3: Oh,
15: and he's going by himself.
3: Wait a sec. Is he going to see the Cowboys game? Aren't they going to play in Brazil soon?
15: No, he's going to go spend the weekend with the King of Rio. Oh. He knows who that is.
3: Okay, badass. Voice. Thank you, man. Appreciate it. The only things that I have, I got a mystery animal that's terrorizing New Hampshire neighborhood.
4: Oh,
3: attacking
4: no.
3: A third person. They don't know what animal it is.
4: They're saying, hey, head on
3: like,
4: a swivel.
3: It's a mystery. And you want something that'll make you feel disgusting?
4: I guess.
3: All right. So they did a test.
4: Yep.
3: And they found that in 96% of sushi, there were worms.
4: Okay, that's dumb. Oh.
3: Worms found in 96% of sushi-grade tuna tested in a lab, risking potential illness and a ruined meal.
4: Sucks for them.
3: Did you also see the Irvine, California golfer got battered over the head with his own club?
4: I did see that.
16: What an idiot.
4: Yeah.
3: With his own club, Derek.
4: Yep, I know.
3: That means the guy grabbed his own club and took a club from him and then beat him with his own club.
4: He took a club out of his bag or took it from him and beat him with it. His own club, yeah. There's been a lot of fights on the golf courses lately.
3: And you see that a man accidentally loaded into the garbage truck after dumpster diving? What a ride that guy had.
4: Oh, man.
3: So, dude's dumpster diving, then the dumpster, you know, obviously.
4: Yeah, they come and pick it up, and yeah, he's still in it.
3: He's still in it.
4: Oh, man.
3: Took off.
4: Lucky he didn't die.
3: Yeah, get crushed or get hit with something.
4: They still have, like, crushers. I don't know. The new ones, I don't know how they work.
3: I don't know how the old ones work either.
4: Yeah.
3: I don't know how the old ones work either. That's it.
4: All right.
3: All right. Have a great and fun and safe weekend. We'll see you next week.

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1: Cloudy skies out there with a high of 75.
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11: I have

0: Yeah.
1: I mean, that's always the risk.
0: Like, you ladies, think about that.
1: I mean, there are guys that think that that is the worst thing to ever happen.
0: Mm-hmm.
1: So there are dudes out there that if you cheat on them,
0: yeah,
1: they it's been proven they will kill. But look, it's also, there are women out there that got cheated on that kill their dudes.
0: That is true. It does go both ways.
1: It does. So you just got to know, what kind of crazy person are you with? Are they the type of person that might snap
0: mm-hmm.
1: and kill you because you cheated?
0: Yeah.
1: This person's their gynecologist, and they want to know, which foods can make you smell different down there?
0: Mm.
1: So these are the list of foods that I guess are supposed to be good, and the foods that are bad.
0: Yeah.
1: So did you know that there are foods that can lead to more murky stuff happening down there?
0: I don't know. No, I didn't know that.
1: Foods that can cast a stench. Garlic is a classic example.
2: Is it for girls?
1: Yeah. Well, and for you too, buddy. Because, yeah. We can make this for you. I mean, you are working on your ass. And
0: who does gynecologists see?
1: Nard.
2: There's a green, like, long thing, whatever it's called, that affects ours. I forget what it's called. It's like a vegetable. I think it's a vegetable.
1: It's a green, long thing.
2: Yeah, it's like a... It's like a green long
1: to
2: thing.
1: To make it better?
2: No, it makes it stink when it pees.
1: Okay.
0: Asparagus.
2: Yep, there you go.
1: Yes, but that makes women smell too.
2: Oh, it does?
1: Yes.
2: Lord. Because it stinks when I do it.
0: What?
2: Like, usually I like, usually I like stinky stuff, like if it's mine, but the pee, no.
0: He's just having a hard time today, is he not? Like, it was a long weekend for him.
1: It was.
0: Like, he doesn't get a word out. The long green day go, but
2: in my defense, I wouldn't have known it if the week was normal.
0: I don't know.
1: He's speaking stupid today. Yes, garlic can make a lady's bit smell bad.
0: Yeah, okay.
1: Here's another one. Onions, asparagus, vegetables like broccoli, cauliflower, cabbage can all change the aroma of the vagina.
0: So vegetables.
2: So anything healthy.
1: Curry. Is it cumin? And then fenugreek. Alcohol can also break down into smelly chemicals and make the vagina smell.
0: Yeah.
1: So what's normal? Now, the vagina does not smell like flowers.
0: To me, I just think it's normal to have a smelly vagina.
1: Yeah, it says here that they don't smell like flowers. But you can eat certain foods to help it out.
0: Yeah. Just because, you know.
1: I wish you would have given me the list of foods that will make it smell better, but all they told me is the foods to avoid.
0: Oh, maybe there are no foods.
1: Smoking cigarettes, too, can make it smell.
2: Ugh.
0: You don't really see that a lot.
1: No. Did you know that women back in the day used to think that placing garlic there or other foods there would fix the smell, so that's what they would do?
0: Oh, they thought that it would help.
1: They thought, like, putting garlic there.
0: So even back then, they knew it had a stench.
1: And they're like, hey, this isn't helping.
0: Yeah.
1: I would imagine eating fruits would probably be better. Drinking Sprite can't be bad.
0: I don't know if it helps or hurts.
1: There, you know, lemon lime.
0: I feel like
2: Sprite helps, I think.
0: I don't know. I don't know how it'd have any
1: effect. Sprite helps when you're sick. So I just assume those are all sick. So you just drink a Sprite and you feel better.
0: People think that Sprite is like healthy.
1: They do.
2: I feel like it is.
0: It's like sugar. I mean, it's still a soda.
1: Yeah, I know. But when I was a kid, it was like 7-Up or Sprite.
0: No, it's like some people look at, if you're drinking Sprite, it's like you're drinking water.
1: It's like, man.
0: Oh, you're healthy.
2: It's a lot lighter on your stomach.
0: I guess. I don't know.
1: Maybe you
0: got to
1: feed a vagina crackers and Sprite, and then it'll feel better.
0: I don't know if there's any proof to that. That just kind of sounds like a Nard thinks it's right, you know, kind of issue there. It's like, oh, no, it helps. There's like nothing backing it at all. Just Nard.
2: I'm sure there's something.
0: Just Nard's trust me, bro.
2: Trust the process.
1: I just saw this article that...
0: Say something else.
1: Men try They'll hope they'll probably get to cheat at their bachelor party, mm-hmm. but it usually doesn't happen. Where women are like, hey, I'm going to go to my bachelorette party. No, don't. Hey, they'll even have the friend, get their fridge friend to go, hey, make sure I don't do anything stupid.
2: See, they're responsible.
1: Right? Mm-hmm. So, but the dude's like, man, you know, if it happens, it happens. But for the woman, she's like, no, I won't. Well, so the guy goes into it trying to cheat, and it usually doesn't happen. The woman goes into it not trying to cheat, but it usually happens where she cheats. That's according to this stat.
0: I just have a hard time believing the guys go into it trying to cheat.
1: Well, you know, a stripper, they're hoping a stripper will yank on it
0: a bit. That surprises me. I feel like when guys are at that point nowadays where they're getting married, they're like, they're already fully committed. They're happy to be getting married.
2: Yeah.
1: Well, one of the big issues is, so by the time you're getting married, you've already probably humped a mm-hmm. bazillion times. So there's not that excitement. You know what I mean? Where it used to be the old bachelor party, it's like, oh, and you're just waiting to get some from your woman because you hadn't got any. Well, that's all changed.
0: Mm.
1: So that's why these dudes, and then, of course, the pressure from all the other married men that are like, hey, marriage sucks.
0: Yeah.
1: Come on, get some strippers. They haven't gotten any in a while, or they're getting some melancholy cheeks.
0: Damn. So yeah, that's just, well, all right.
1: That's what this, I don't know.
0: I don't, I mean.
1: We've taken tons of calls from people that have cheated at bachelor and bachelorette parties.
0: Yeah, we have. That's very true.
1: It seems, though, that they're moving away from that, and they're now doing couples ones.
0: Yeah.
1: Where they'll do some, they'll be like, all right, we're going to do something like paint a picture, and then we're going to go axe throwing. Something for the ladies and something for the men.
0: Yeah, no, I've been.
1: Wine tasting's a big one.
0: The past three bachelor parties I've been invited to were all golf trips. They were like, you know, one was in Tennessee. Like, they were like going away for like 4 days and playing golf, and that was it.
1: There was a radio dude, and he was getting
0: married. What do you mean? You mean, oh, yeah, no. That sounds awesome.
1: No, you'll like this story, what? Nard. There was a radio dude, and he was getting, whatever, married.
0: Yeah.
1: And so he's having a bachelor party.
0: Mm-hmm.
1: And so they're like, oh, like, Zant, they're going to go golf, right?
0: Mm-hmm.
1: Well, the wives didn't know. They hired strippers for the weekend, and the strippers went on the plane with them.
0: Jeez.
1: Yeah.
0: All right.
1: So, yeah, I guess it was a bring-your-own stripper.
0: Mm.
1: So that's what they did.
0: Yeah, I mean, they might have done this. I didn't go to any of them, but, you know, because, like, who can just take a random 4 days off to go golfing? But,
1: no.
0: Yeah, it's – I didn't go. So there could have been – I didn't hear about it. I assume they just went and golfed, but they might have – it might have been Stripper City.
1: It could have been.
0: I doubt it, but it might have been.
1: Nard, I got a great Bigfoot story that you probably want to hear.
2: Hell yes.
1: A nice hit and run story. I know you like those.
2: Mm-hmm. It could be.
1: And principal suspended. And Tucson real estate agent. This was a crazy story. We'll get to that next.
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24: Good Tuesday morning. We do have a stall blocking the left shoulder. I-10 westbound at Woodlawn causes no delay. Also, another stall blocking the right shoulder. Loop 410 westbound at Somerset Road. That's San Antonio traffic. I'm Alan Craig.
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1: Shot at $1,000 in about 12 minutes. See what's coming up on the program today. I have the sound of a man smacking his balls with a pizza roller.
0: All right.
1: English is hard. Nord, you have a hard time speaking English.
2: I mean, there's a lot of words.
1: Yeah, it is. Well, I got another lady that's having a hard time. Can you deadlift your wife's weight? Like, double your wife's weight?
2: Ooh, if you can't, Oh, that'd be bad.
1: So that's what they're saying.
0: Very normal.
2: What?
1: Very normal to not be able to deadlift.
0: Deadlift twice your wife's weight?
1: Yeah.
0: Yeah, dude, who's deadlifted 400 pounds?
1: Well, I don't know.
0: Yeah, exactly.
1: So I'm curious. I want to take calls later on from men if they can deadlift their wife's weight, which is, it's double the, I mean, you should be able to.
2: 400 pounds? Does that mean you're, The wife has to weigh like 200 or something?
0: Oh my God, you nailed it.
1: Yeah.
2: Oh God, no.
0: Way to do math.
1: You can't deadlift 400 pounds.
0: You were married to a woman that weighed like 400 pounds.
2: Yeah, and I'm not either.
0: And you were like, I love her. I love her. She's the love of my life. I'll do anything. I'm going to throw away my whole life for her. I'm going to run back and marry me. Marry her. Stay married to me. Stay married to me. Could you deadlift 800 pounds? You dumb bitch.
2: What?
0: You dumb bitch. You dumb bitch.
2: I didn't.
1: Man, you triggered
0: shut
1: him.
0: Shut your ass up, bitch.
2: What?
0: Shut your fat loving ass up, bitch.
2: Okay.
0: You love the fattest woman I've ever seen, bitch. You over here loving all 400 pound mama. Come here, mama. I love you, you big fat bitch.
1: Well, I can see.
0: And that's what you were doing. I'm going to throw away my whole life for this fat ass bitch. And you're going to sit over here. Oh, I would date a woman for 200 pounds? Not me. Not the nod. Not the nod. Not the nod. Not the nod. Not the nod. Shut your dumb ass up, bitch.
1: Well, this should be very good because it will... It's going to trigger a lot of people then.
0: I'm fine.
1: So it should...
0: I'm not triggered about it at all.
1: Can you do me a favor?
0: Yeah, whatever you do.
1: Audio, it's... can you deadlift your wife is probably what it's labeled.
0: Okay, all right.
1: And just because I want to play... I want to make sure I get this correct because yep. I want everybody's reaction to be like Derek's.
0: Yep.
1: I want people to get upset today.
0: I'm not gonna listen to Narb. Oh, 200. Oh God.
1: I mean, that's pretty normal for an American woman. Oh, God.
2: For an American woman?
0: Oh, yeah. God, no.
3: How strong do you need to be as a man? Here's my question for you.
4: Good.
3: How heavy is your wife? Whatever your wife's body weight is, double that. That should be a weight you can easily deadlift.
1: Easily deadlift. So we'll get to that in a little bit. Withholding cheeks is worse than cheating.
0: Yeah.
1: So... The woman that is not, you know, let's say you got a husband, a man, or whatever, and you're withholding the booty.
0: Uh-huh.
1: This woman argues that that is way worse than cheating. So that'll be a nice debate.
0: Okay. That sounds like a good one.
1: Man got upset because his girl was showering while the repairman were in the home.
0: Oh, yeah, that's, what are we doing?
1: That's it, right?
0: That's weird.
1: That's what I thought.
0: That's just like, I mean, do you want to find yourself in one of those porno situations? What are you doing?
1: Yep. So he was upset and she was like, what are you upset about?
0: You're showering when the repairmen are there. Like, what are we doing?
1: I mean, that sounds very pornographic.
0: Yes.
1: And golf men complain about the cart girl's boobs.
0: Complain?
1: Yes.
0: Oh, not big enough?
1: No, just that she had him out.
0: Oh.
1: I know.
0: Yeah, that sounds...
1: You know, this is a weird-ass world.
0: Yeah.
1: When I mean... The men are like, hey, she needs to put those boobs away.
0: Yeah, that's, that would just be a nice distraction from the probably terrible round that you're having.
1: Nard, you stated that you don't do witchcraft anymore, right?
2: No, I don't.
1: Okay, I have proof today that you're still engaging in witchcraft.
2: Why?
1: In fact, you're engaging in witchcraft every single day.
2: Manifesting?
1: Nope.
0: Mm.
1: Nope.
0: The tarot cards?
1: I have definitive proof that you are indeed practicing witchcraft, maybe at least a couple times a day probably.
2: Okay.
1: So we'll get to that. Sex is earned in a marriage. This woman argues that you have to earn it. It's not just given to the husband. He must continuously, constantly have to earn the cheeks.
0: Hmm.
1: Can you imagine where you're like, I'd like to get some tonight, honey. And she's like, well, what have you done today? And they're like, well, yeah. I went to work and then what'd you do? Well, I was tired, so I took a nap. Exactly. You didn't earn cheeks today.
0: Yeah, that would be a tough day to get cheeks.
1: Yeah.
0: When you do that little.
1: Yeah. And so she's like, you understand that we are married. And
0: yeah.
1: In the marriage, you must continuously earn these cheeks.
0: I really don't have an issue with that.
1: I got a big issue with that.
0: Gotcha.
1: Can you imagine if a dude was like, hey, you got to earn my faithfulness every day. You know, well, what'd you do today?
0: Yeah.
1: Well, I went to work and then I didn't feel like doing the dishes, so I just took a nap.
0: Yeah.
1: Gosh, you know what? I had to cheat on you today.
0: Because you didn't earn my faithfulness. I mean, that's, you know, a little bit different.
1: There was this Tucson real estate agent duct taped to the seat of his plane after becoming unruly. The photos are hilarious. Have you seen this guy?
0: I have. Yeah, I have. It's, man, it's just a tough look to get duct taped to an airplane seat.
1: And you're only going to be able to probably drive from now on. You're not even going to be able to be on a plane.
0: Yeah, you'll probably be on, you know, the no-fly list, but.
1: What a dope.
0: Yeah. You do see, I mean, like, you know, all respect to real estate agents, but I mean, they are, there's some crazy ones. Like, it doesn't shock me that one of them, like, had a plane freak out to the point of having to have, you know, to be duct taped to the chair.
1: Narn, have you seen the photo?
2: I have not.
1: Okay, I want you to take a look at the photo here. Look at this guy.
2: Oh, yeah. My God.
1: They duct taped his forehead. I don't know if you guys can see it.
2: He was freaking out?
1: Yeah, he was freaking out. Look at him.
0: He was probably hammered.
1: His forehead is duct taped.
0: Like, they were not playing around with this guy.
1: His hands are duct taped.
0: Yeah. This guy had to be so unruly that they're like, yo, we're going to duct tape this guy's forehead. Look at this guy.
1: What a dope.
0: How embarrassing is that? Oh, that would just be tough to have to, like, you know, be restrained.
1: Well,
0: like
1: and
0: that.
1: Then everybody around there, everybody's trying to snap a photo. Now everything's viral.
0: Yeah.
1: And you're the guy on there.
0: And I swear this is why they have duct tape on the plane, just to duct tape your ass.
1: So this guy is now out of a job.
0: Right.
1: He lost his job, too.
0: Yeah, that sucks that your job doesn't stand behind you. But then again, they're like, hey, you're a weirdo.
1: From Dallas to Newark is where he's trying to travel.
0: That's a pretty long flight, too.
1: Yeah. With the he appeared intoxicated.
0: What's he mad about, too? Like, look at this armrest right here. Like, this double armrest?
1: He was throwing out racial and homophobic slurs toward the crew and flyers.
0: God.
1: Hit a seatmate and then bit people who tried to stop him.
0: Yeah.
1: And that's why he was...
0: You try to start biting people? We're duct taping you.
1: Duct taped. Hilarious photo. All right, your chance at $1,000. We'll do it next.
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5: 78 and clear, heating up in the afternoon with a high of 99.
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0: I do remember asking this guy one time where he got his hair cut, and he told me that he was like, you're going to need some more work than that.
1: Oh, God.
0: I know. He's like, this haircut ain't going to help you.
2: Oh, man, that's rude.
0: Yeah, guys are rude.
2: What's up, Joe?
0: Guys are real rude. So are girls, though. So.
2: We got
1: Joe. Yeah, they are.
2: Joe Yeho, what do you got?
3: Tell not a real dude over there to shut his ass, because this actually happened.
2: Yeah, okay.
0: That's
2: I
0: Nar.
2: Like it.
0: Nar's not a real dude.
1: Did you call me Joe?
2: No.
0: Nope.
2: His name's Joe, you dummy. You're like getting everything wrong today, huh?
0: He is.
2: All right, Joe.
0: He's so off.
2: So you have a woman that spoils you.
3: Oh, yes, definitely.
2: All right, well, how does she spoil you?
3: So just everything you described is what she does. She actually gets upset with me if I don't let her bathe me at least once or twice a week.
2: Oh, that's I've never heard of this. So, this is the first time I've ever seen this.
1: It's a man's fault.
2: And so what I want to do is I wanted to just alert men that there are men out there getting this kind of treatment. And obviously, Joe, you're backing up what I saw on the internet. And so this woman that you have loves you so much that she wants to baby you and then wants to treat you like a baby and then give you a bath. That's adorable.
3: So, hold on, but there's a difference, though, right? She doesn't baby me. She treats me like the king. So, right. It's a difference between, like, I'm not here at Goo Goo Gaga, but what I do is whenever I walk into the shower, all I do is just put my hands up on the ceiling, and she takes care of the rest.
2: Wow, she washes everything about you, huh?
3: Except for the back. Yes, yeah, I do that myself.
2: Yeah, gotcha.
0: Well,
2: she stays away from the ass, is what he's saying.
3: Man. And then after that, I will be taken care of, and then she'll make me dinner afterwards.
2: Wow. Why does she want to treat you like that?
3: Because she's my queen as well, too, and I'll do anything and everything for her.
2: Well, where on the internet does she hang out so that this could be contagious for other women to pick this up? Give their man...
3: We actually stay away from social media.
2: Oh, that's why. That's probably why.
3: Yep. Man, that stuff is toxic. Don't pay attention to it.
2: Yeah, that's right. But Joe just a couple times a week, he gets the king treatment. Does she ever put you in the bath and make... People are saying this is a fake caller. How much do you pay Joe to call in?
3: You know, Ed, I know it sounds kind of ridiculous, but I've never had this in my life, and I found the woman in my dreams, and I've been with her for the past 4 years, and I would do anything and everything to keep this woman happy because she goes far above, you know, beyond actually doing her role. She does way more than what she needs to.
2: Man, that's so cool. Joe just getting treated like a king.
0: That's God bless you, Joe.
2: All right, so you hear that, right?
0: Yeah.
2: So Joe's getting treated like a king, and then you got this lady.
4: Yeah, I'm going to need to, like, probably make a reel on this because it's really pissing me off the more that I'm thinking about it. Sex is earned in a marriage.
2: You got that?
0: Yep.
2: And then you go to that.
0: It's insane.
2: Sex is earned in a marriage. What do you think? 1-855-FU-BILLY. What's up, Jesse?
5: Jesse, what's going on, man? I just found me one, man. She comes out of Galveston, and this past weekend was my birthday. And she doesn't do the whole bath thing, but like I believe Joe said, I basically just get naked. Get to the shower, man, and it's just lift their arms up, and she takes care of everything else besides the backside. Man, two cheesecakes for me this weekend. She went above and beyond, bro. And yes, they are out there. They're out there, man.
2: Wow, but you had to go all the way to Galveston to get it, huh?
5: Believe it or not.
2: Did she wash up on the shore, or what? Is this like a real woman?
1: She's a mermaid.
5: Diamond in the rough story, brother. And, I mean, I don't mean to put it out there like that, but 34 double Ds. She says when she goes to Victoria's Secret, she's a triple D. So she's like, I think they're lying out there, but... Yeah, man.
2: She was single?
5: No. She was in a situationship. And she got tired of that. And believe it or not, I went to go work on her car for her on Christmas Eve last year. And that did it for her. She's like, a man that's going to take care of me, that's going to make sure that I'm secure, he's going to come out on Christmas Eve and this and that. And after that, it's been great, man. I was married 23 years. Never did I get that. Ever.
2: Is she younger?
5: Yes, she is. She's 43 and I'm 46, man.
2: Gotcha. All right. It's not that.

0: That big of an age difference, you dumbass. Nard. All right, thank you, Jesse. Yeah, this woman says that sex needs to be earned in a marriage. All that king treatment, and then you got this lady.
1: Okay, sex is a byproduct of love, support, respect in a marriage. Okay?
0: I get that, but usually you marry somebody that you love and support and all that. What's up, Sarah?
2: In the beginning.
0: What's up?
3: Hey, yeah, so I think that sex has to be earned from the man to get him to behave.
0: Oh, okay.
4: Yeah.
0: To get him to behave, what do you mean?
3: To get him to behave, yeah, or you're just rewarding bad behavior. Sex is a reward in marriage, so if he isn't behaving the way you want him to, then he hasn't earned it.
0: Right, we need to start doing this to women. You got to earn this wiener.
3: Yeah.
2: I don't know how it's going to work out for
0: us. It won't.
3: Do you expect him to behave and help around the house? Like if you have kids, helping out with the kids, taking care of the house, the yard,
0: okay,
3: you know?
0: You're a crazy person, right? I'm not trying to be rude, but...
2: You're a crazy person, right? I'm not trying to be rude.
0: It's just, there's no way that you're like, you gotta constantly earn it. You gotta do this. You gotta jump through this hoop to get some booty. No. Dudes are just gonna be single then.
3: I mean, in my opinion, he hasn't earned it. You need a responsible partner.
0: Okay, what do you do for your man then?
3: I give him what he wants if he earns it. What happens in relationships all the time is if you give your man sex and he isn't showing you affection or taking you on dates or surprising you with gifts, then you're rewarding him anyway and teaching him bad behavior. You're teaching him not to be romantic, not to be a provider, and not to be present emotionally. So you need to show him you mean business, and that if he wants sex with you, his wife, he has to earn it.
0: Ugh. I don't like it.
2: Mm.
0: I don't like it. I don't think I like her.
4: No, I don't.
0: I don't like this. Ugh, whatever you got going on. I don't like it.
2: Yeah.
0: Make it earn
3: Everything's
0: it.
3: All right if you just act right, you know?
0: I know, but again, that's one side of what about you acting right? Have you ever thought about that? You know, when they're always like, oh, you got to act right. You got to earn it and stuff. It's like, well, that's cool, but that's saying that you are perfect.
2: Yeah.
0: And he is flawed.
2: Well, as long as
0: And so then as long as he does everything up to your standards, because you're the perfect person. So as long as he does everything up to your standard and you're the ultimate decider, then he gets some booty.
2: Yeah.
0: Because you're so perfect. Well, I mean, that's how you're acting.
4: Yeah.
2: Does she cook? Does she clean?
3: I cook and clean, sure.
0: Yeah, but you're acting like you're perfect and somehow this dude...
2: Yeah, well, maybe he's a big, ugly monster.
0: He's the flawed one, and if he just does everything the way that you want it, which is the perfect way to do things,
2: yeah,
0: then he'll give him some booty.
2: Yeah, but don't you really got to see how this guy looks?
0: I don't think it matters.
2: Oh, you don't think it matters?
5: It does
2: Come
5: matter.
2: On, you don't think it matters?
0: Actually, I don't need to see how he looks because...
2: See how he looks compared to her. What if this guy's like a monster?
0: I don't even have to see it. I already know what he looks like.
2: He's a monster.
0: Because you would never make a dude that was hot have to earn it.
2: Okay.
0: You wouldn't.
2: That's fine.
0: If you were highly attracted to the person that you picked, you would never make him earn it.
3: I disagree.
0: No, you would never. What you did
2: is
0: you married.
2: You settled the sex.
0: You settled with a guy. That's what you did. You settled with a guy. I don't know if clock was ticking. Whatever it was, you settled with a guy that you don't feel is up to your attractive level.
2: Yeah,
0: and so that's why you make him jump through these hoops and earn it.
2: And what's the problem?
0: Well, what I'm saying is. If she was with a guy that she was...
2: Maybe she got a Derek. Exactly.
0: Fearful.
2: Maybe
0: right?
2: She
0: that,
2: did.
0: Oh, he could get somebody else or, you know, he was highly attractive or she found him attractive. She's never going to make him earn it. She's going to give it to him whenever he wants.
2: That's great. But, like, maybe he does need to earn it and it's okay that he does. It's not a big deal.
5: Right.
3: Thank you.
2: Like, it's really not. I got her back. Like, to me, sex is better when I have earned it.
5: Hell yeah, it is.
2: Like I got sex yesterday that I totally earned because I was going to the museum. I was doing like Mr., you know, Dad of the Weekend stuff. And so my chick was like, you deserve a nice
5: And it was hot this weekend.
0: This is what I'm going to do. I'm going to check in with you guys tomorrow when football starts.
4: Yeah.
2: You want to know my picks?
0: No, there's just a lot of estrogen going on.
4: I agree.
2: What do you mean?
0: Thank you, Chris.
2: How is this estrogen?
0: It just is.
2: Just because it's like... Then I don't feel so bad about what I just did.
0: Oh, you should never feel bad.
4: Feel bad.
0: You married her.
2: Yeah, but I know having sex with me is disgusting.
0: Stop it, Derek.
2: You stop it.
0: I'm sure you're great at the pipe.
2: You know damn well. You know damn well. I see it in your eyes.
0: I'm sure you're
2: great at the pipe. I hear it by the things you say to me.
0: What? What
2: do I say to you? You know sex with me is gross.
0: What do I ever say to you?
2: You know sex with Chris is gross.
5: As long as Chris keeps his shirt on.
4: But I don't care.
2: But it's just like, if I earned it, then I feel better about it. Like, I don't see what the big deal in that is. I get, Billy, why you would be offended by that. You would. And that's fair. But I'm just saying, you got to see what this chick's married to.
0: She
2: might be married to a big, ugly monster.
0: She is.
2: A lot of us are.
0: She's married to a man she's not attracted to.
2: I went to the museum yesterday. It was nothing but big, ugly monster dads with our big, giant guts. And it's like, we can't fit anywhere because we're all so fat. And it's just like, yeah, we should earn the sex that we get.
0: Gwen, do you agree with that?
6: I'm sorry, I didn't hear the last of what she said, but
0: no, that was Derek. It's just his estrogen talking.
2: Whatever.
0: Go ahead, Gwen.
6: What was it? I'm sorry.
0: That was Derek. That was Derek. But yes, Gwen, what'd you want to say?
6: Oh no, sorry. I don't know if I agree with the last lady. I don't think it is such like an earning thing. I think if you genuinely aren't like attracted to the person or whoever you're with, then at that point you start pinpointing and trying to pinpoint.
0: Yeah, you're like, oh man, I'm gonna make you do this. All right, now do this, and then maybe you'll get some. If she was attracted to her dude, he would be cracking those cheeks whenever.
4: That's right.
6: Exactly. You're not gonna sit there and okay, well, did he do this weekend and whatever and
0: you're
6: whatever?
0: Not keeping a tally.
6: Just trying to find a reason to get out of it.
5: But you can't have a lazy ass dude either.
0: What?
6: The what?
5: You can't have a lazy ass dude either. Then you're gonna enable him.
6: I agree, but that's not my situation. That's not my situation at all. So I wouldn't even know anything about that. But
0: so Gwen, whenever your man is in the mood, you're giving
6: exactly.
0: it to your man.
6: I'm very taken care of.
0: Yeah,
6: so I don't know. I don't agree with that. I think, yeah, maybe she should have found someone she's better attracted to.
0: I like it. I was so correct today.
2: No, hell no, she shouldn't.
0: Yes. I like,
2: then we're not going to have wives.
0: I like being correct. Thank you, Sarah.
4: Sex with me was glorious, by the way.
0: Chris is saying it. Oh, Nard's like, no, I don't think so.
4: Nobody cares what Nard thinks.
2: Yeah,
4: I'm a very giving lover. Thank you.
5: You have to be.
0: All right, I got some great audio of a man.
2: This is a rude room.
0: Sound of a man smacking his balls with a pizza roller. We'll get to that.
2: Jeez.
0: Get Low the Musical and English is Hard all next.
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27: From the Davis Law Firm Traffic Center.
28: The two right lanes are blocked off due to a wreck on I-35 southbound at Wheatner, causing a 10-minute backup from Olympia Parkway. But some good news on 281. The service road going southbound at Oakland Bend is back open after the crash there has cleared. At San Antonio Traffic, I'm Jason Fosick.
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0: topic. I'm
1: all right, that was nice.
2: Dizzle.
3: Awesome.
2: Shout out Dizzle.
1: Love it.
3: Appreciate that. I tweeted the song if you want to go check it out on YouTube.
1: Maybe he'll make a video.
2: No, I doubt that.
1: Especially Nora with your giant ass. Have you seen a recent photo of your giant ass that's also on social media?
4: No, I've seen that. That's not my ass.
1: That is your ass.
4: That's
1: bud.
4: Not
1: it
4: my ass.
1: It looks
2: good
1: real.
2: Good work, bud. Good work.
1: Looks real. All right, we got to take a quick break. We'll be right back.
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13: The left lane's blocked off by an accident on I-35 southbound at Wheatner, causing a 10-minute backup from Evans Road. And 15 to 20 minutes being added to your drive over on Loop 1604 northbound. You're slow from Culebra up to Hosman. That's San Antonio traffic. I'm Jason Fossig.
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1: And Rose's tickets to give away later on in the program.
17: Yes, sir.
1: Do you want to hear what this woman does every time she comes home?
3: Oh,
1: soon
3: yes.
1: As she gets home. Yeah, do you want to hear what she does?
3: I do. Oh, God.
1: That's what she does.
3: All right, I take it back. I don't want to hear that. God dang, girl.
1: Apparently, this is what women do.
3: You can't do that like in the car or something?
1: Mm-mm.
3: Now,
1: when she gets home, she lets it rip, and I guess
3: it's a day's worth. It's all backed up.
1: Working women do this.
3: I bet they do.
1: As soon as they get home, they're like, oh, I can finally let loose.
3: Yeah. Do what you gotta do.
1: Yeah. They build up all that air all day.
3: Mm-hmm.
1: Then they just come home and she just would fart her ass off.
3: Poor thing.
17: But she feels so good after.
3: I bet she does. Man. I bet she does.
1: Have you seen the one woman who was bloated and then she farts and then her tummy's completely skinny after?
3: Oh, God.
1: She's like, hold on, let me lose
3: some weight. No, I usually pass on the woman farting videos.
1: She's like, let me lose some weight. And then she just. And then now, look, flat tummy.
3: I mean,
1: pretty gross.
17: I used to subscribe to, go to a website called Cake Farts.
3: Oh, really?
17: Yeah. And it was nothing but videos of women farting on cakes.
1: I've seen a woman be able to blow a candle out with a fart.
3: That's I've seen that, too.
17: Yeah, I mean, it was pretty big
3: disgusting.
17: In the early
3: I think it was pretty popular, yeah.
1: Why would you ruin a cake?
3: Right? I think that's honestly, if you were to check the source on some of our farts for Friday, I think they come from some of those are coming from the cake farts.
1: And they're women.
3: Yeah.
1: I know you're shocked, but this is a woman. That is a woman.
3: Mm-hmm.
1: Yeah,
3: Either that or it's the Brazilian butt farts. It's one of them.
1: There was a woman that said that women have the best farts.
3: The best
1: farts? I mean, most
3: what
1: impressive.
3: What do you mean by best?
1: Most impressive.
3: Okay, like smelliest?
1: Just loud and just energetic.
3: Got it.
1: A lot of, that kind of stuff. Is withholding cheeks worse than cheating? That's what this woman had to say.
18: You know what I think is worse than cheating?
19: What?
18: Withholding.
19: Wait, what? Withholding what specifically?
18: A woman that withholds sex and intimacy.
19: Ooh.
18: I think that is a form of betrayal. Because let's talk about this. When men get married or when men opt into a committed exclusive relationship where they are taking on more responsibilities, they are the providers mentally, emotionally, spiritually, physically, financially, and energetically, and they have all of this weight that we do not think of. And the one thing that we know that drives them, which is sex, we're going to take that away because we have an attitude?
1: Man, she said that's worse than cheating.
3: Mm.
1: I like it.
3: I do too.
1: I like that.
3: I don't know if it's worse than cheating, but...
1: Oh, because we had this lady.
20: Yeah, I'm going to need to like probably make a reel on this because it's really pissing me off the more that I'm thinking about it. Sex is earned in a marriage.
3: Right.
1: Look, how dumb are you if you marry a dude that doesn't deserve your sex?
3: Mm.
1: Or if he becomes the... I mean, what... Man, you got to be like a big piece of crap to you know, not deserve some sex in a marriage.
3: I mean, yeah, but it's... You do. People do get into marriages and they get lazy. I mean,
1: oh, this woman, like, she's like, "That's a pick me to say that women that withhold it, that's worse than cheating."
3: Yeah,
1: she has a good point. The reason that it's worse than cheating is because the man signs up for this deal. Like, you're the only one that's going to give me that. You're the only one that's going to. You're signing a contract that you're only. This is the only booty that you're going to get.
3: I still don't understand like how the pick me's. That's like an insult. I like those girls.
1: I know.
3: I know they're pick me's, but like, I don't see what the problem is.
1: I like them because they're jumping up and down saying, actually, pick me.
3: Yeah.
1: If you're not a pick me, you're saying, don't pick me, in my
3: opinion.
1: It's
3: like, would you hire somebody that kind of wants to work here, not really sure? Or like, do you want to hire somebody that's like, I've always wanted to work for this company?
1: I don't know why people don't pick the girls that are pick me's.
3: Like, I don't
1: they're, know. In the very definition like, huh? is like, please pick me.
3: Yeah.
1: Any other woman that's not a pick me is saying, don't pick me.
3: It's
1: you should only choose the pick me's because they're the only ones that want to be picked.
3: Yeah.
1: If you're the dumbass, if you picked a woman that is not a pick me,
3: mm-hmm.
1: that's kind of stupid.
3: It is.
17: Yeah.
1: Only pick the pick me's. I know. It was like, yeah, but she was a don't pick me, but her ass.
3: Yeah.
1: That'll be the argument. Because the guy will be like, yeah, but she had big boobs. But she literally said, don't pick me. I know, Bill, but she had big boobs.
3: It's like, oh, all right.
1: Yeah, I don't know. You got to, the pick me's are the best. You know who else was a pick?

0: I've been with her ever since. Like, I'm still with her.
1: Even during the counseling period?
0: Even during the whole thing, yes.
1: You really weren't into the counseling.
0: Well, I did like the counselor because the counselor was giving my ex-wife the business.
1: Nice.
0: Yeah. Yeah.
2: That was awesome.
0: Dude, that was like I couldn't believe I found her. My wife hated her, but I was like, oh, this is awesome. She tells me I'm right every time.
3: But anyways, not like a man.
0: I was still wrong. Yeah. I was the bad guy because I cheated.
1: Nah, withholding is so awful.
0: It's awful. It is. I'm not disagreeing with you that it's not awful. We're saying which one is worse. It's worse to step outside and cheat. That is worse than withholding.
1: I'm throwing this out there. If you get in a situation where the woman's withholding the booty and then you cheat, right?
0: Yep. Mm-hmm.
1: So, right, you're the victim, right, at first because she's withholding.
0: Yeah, I'm the victim. If I would have stayed that way, I would have been the victim. But when I cheated, I became the, you know, she became the victim.
4: Yeah.
1: Yeah. So... there's guys out there, right?
0: Mm-hmm.
1: There has to be guys out there that feel that withholding is at least the same as cheating.
4: Well, if she's withholding, then she has probably a good explanation why she's doing that, and you're just not communicating with her about
0: it. No, she didn't. She was just a bitch.
1: I think that's Derek's point, is that his woman, you know, his ex-woman felt bad because she's like, wait a second, I was just kind of a bitch.
0: There was no excuse after I dropped all that weight. It was like, I was looking nice. And, you know, it still wasn't happening. So I was like, all right.
1: Yeah, all right. Well, later. Let's go get a girlfriend, right?
0: I'm going to go get a Southsider.
1: Raina, so you decide when and if your husband gets some booty.
0: Yep.
3: Well, so here's the thing. It's not like a man can't handle that himself if he needs to, right? Like, you did it for a long time before you got a wife. When you're in a dry spell, you know what to do. You can handle it on your own.
1: You're just saying, hey, as a man, just go touch yourself?
0: Mm-hmm.
3: Yes, that's what you did before.
1: Well, then why isn't he just single then?
3: If you're with a wife or a girl and she's not in the mood for, like, you know, 2 weeks, a month, 3 months, I don't care if it's 6 months. You know what to do. Like, you can handle business just like when you did when you were single and you didn't have anybody to hump, if it's that bad.
2: Then just get rid of the wife.
1: Yeah, get rid of her.
2: What's she there for then?
1: Trade her in. You got a car that doesn't start. After a week, you're like, all right, I'm sick of this. Every time I try to get in this car, it doesn't start.
0: Mm-hmm.
1: You're probably going to get a different car. What's up?
3: I mean, honestly, sure. Cheating is, in my opinion, unforgivable. Especially when a man does it, because it's gross.
0: Especially when anybody does it, not just a man. I don't know why you had to try to throw that in there.
1: This lady's on your side there.
0: No, she's not. No, she's not. It's bad when man or woman does it.
1: Now let's go to Sam.
0: This is bad.
1: Yeah, Sam.
5: Hi, guys. Good morning.
0: Good morning.
1: Can I get somebody on my side here?
0: Well, you took a bad side. You took a bad side.
1: Sam, did I take a bad side when I said that they're equal?
0: You did not say that.
1: Yes, I did.
0: You're such an only child, bro. Because you changed what side you took.
1: I did. You heard me. I did that live on the air. I said they're at least equally bad.
0: But the original one you started out with was withholding was so much worse than cheating.
5: Two wrongs don't make a right. Two wrongs don't make a right. They make a left. So, no, like, just because one happens, the other one doesn't, like, yes, they're both equally bad. They don't cancel themselves out. Like, if she's withholding and you go cheat, you're like, oh, yeah, I got some. Now she can feel bad. Okay, so do you feel better now that she...
1: Yeah, but if she's not withholding and using it as, like, holding it hostage, right? He's probably not going to cheat.
5: Yeah, for sure.
1: So didn't she cause the whole problem by using sex as a weapon in the relationship, and then she gets mad because she used it to manipulate and as a weapon in the relationship? Now she's mad because the dude became finally frustrated, so then he goes out there and cheats, and now she's mad?
5: Yeah, I think it should be used for good. Like, I mean, I'm probably going to get a lot of hate for this from women or whatever, but I don't think it should be used for bad. Like, I don't think it should be used for something that's like, oh, I'm going to hold this over his head because I know that this is the only thing that he wants. No, because
4: but
5: like,
4: that's the only way to communicate with him. If that's all he wants.
5: Well, then if that's the case, you shouldn't be in that kind of relationship.
1: Yeah,
5: first
1: thank
5: of all,
1: you.
5: Let's just start that off.
4: Well, yeah. I mean, if that's what he's into, like, you, that's how you get his attention. Be like, yo, Like, this is what's up. Like, you have to...
1: That's like saying that the man does nothing else. That's all he does.
5: Yeah. Men can fix things. Men can fix themselves. Men can change if they want to. Like, you... Women, I'm sorry. Like, all women, please hear me. You cannot change a man who doesn't want to change themselves. Point blank, period. I don't care what he tells you. A man will only change if he actually wants to change for himself, for you, and for his children. If that's not the case, then you got to go.
1: I cannot believe all these dudes out there are like, just, they're just fine.
0: I cannot deal with Nard doing amens.
1: Why? They're just fine. Thank you, Sam. That they're just fine with their woman just withholding cheeks, holding it hostage, and manipulating them. Yes, Leroy.
0: Nobody's fine with it.
1: Yeah, they are in the chat.
4: And they're
1: not
4: manipulating.
0: They're just saying that cheating is worse.
1: Yes, go ahead, Leroy.
0: Like, I'm okay with it.
6: I mean, cheating's not... Cheating and withholding, I wouldn't say they're the same, but I wouldn't say one's worse than the other. I'd say they're about... Honestly, I kind of agree with Billy. They're about equal, because, I mean, withholding, that's no different from cheating.
1: It's not.
6: What?
1: I think it could be worse.
6: From you.
1: It could be worse. Honestly. Could be way worse.
6: Yeah, it could be.
1: Because you're by withholding, you're creating a toxic marriage. By using sex as a weapon, you're creating a toxic environment, and I mean, you're just killing your marriage.
4: She's treating him like a kid.
6: Exactly.
1: Yeah.
6: So you got into the marriage just to throw it away?
1: Yeah, yeah. Look at Hot Wheels in the chat says, cheating's worse.
0: Yes.
2: Yeah.
1: Cheating's worse.
0: I think it is, Billy.
1: I didn't hear anybody say that it was.
0: You got
1: just that one lady.
0: That's crazy.
1: I know. I got to.
0: You're doing that thing.
1: I am.
0: Yeah, I didn't hear that. Hey, what's up? 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
25: The crash on I-37 northbound at South Cross moved out of the main lanes, now blocks off the left shoulder, and you're stopping go through downtown due to construction work. Just the right lane gets by on the upper level of I-10 westbound between Frio and Culebra. That's San Antonio traffic. I'm Jason Fossig.
24: 1-855-FU-BILLY. 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
1: 12 minutes away from a shot of $1,000. I'm disappointed. Where are the dudes at today? All these guys in the chat are like, oh, cheating's way worse than withholding.
0: It's not that big of a deal.
1: And I changed my mind. I was like, hey, look, maybe it's not. Because I was thinking withholding, just because you do that for a long time.
0: Yeah.
1: Right? And then it's you just as a dude. So, all right, maybe you can get it today. And then you might get it. And then it's like, oh, now she's mad at you again. Now you don't get ass. Good. I mean, that's just what a mind F. Yeah. What a mind F that is. Oh my God. And so then
0: it's supposed to be.
1: And then the dude cheats and she's like all upset about it. It's like, yeah, but you didn't want to do it. So
0: yeah,
1: why are you mad?
0: You didn't want to do it,
1: so now you're mad that he got it? Like, make it make sense. I have a better argument. You're mad that somebody else did something that you didn't want to do.
0: Huh. All right.
1: It reminds me of, you know, when you're a little kid, you're at daycare and some other little kid has the toy, but you had set it down, you hadn't been playing with it, but now you notice that they got it, and I was like, oh, I want that toy now. Now you're mad at it, or my dog, right? My dog will set a toy down, and then the other dog gets the toy, and then wait a second, the dog that just set the toy down now wants the toy back, because now all of a sudden the toy's interesting again.
0: Yeah, that's so why I would usually end up taking that toy home.
1: So... Yeah.
0: And then grandma would be like, yo, is this your toy? I'd be like, yeah, mom got it for me. And then mom would be like, hey, is this your toy? And I'd be like, yeah, grandma got it for me.
1: Right. Smart.
0: Oh, yeah. Then I get busted and I get my ass whooped.
1: So you think about it. So you don't want to do it with your man. And you want to withhold it from him. And you don't want to do it with him for 3-4 months. And then you get mad when somebody else does.
0: Mm-hmm.
1: Make that make sense. So I know what she's going to say. Well, you know what? That woman doesn't see all the horrible qualities that you have. She doesn't see all the stuff that you do. So, yeah. Of course, she wants to do it with you because she doesn't have to live with you. It's like, then why are you with them?
0: Yep.
1: Roll out, homie.
0: Marriage is hard.
1: Doesn't have to be. But yeah,
0: I think it always is going to be.
1: Probably.
0: Does anybody else really, does people really have an easy marriage? I mean, that just, man.
2: It's never easy, but.
1: Chris, you got to have an easy marriage, right?
3: Yeah.
0: Yeah, and he went through it.
3: Rock bottom before it came back.
2: Right, exactly. But he weathered
1: through
2: it. Now it's good.
1: Well, so I didn't even ask Chris's opinion because you were in a situation where cheeks were not always available.
3: No, not at all.
1: Like, so which would feel worse, cheating or being the guy that you're? It's just right in front of you all the time, and you can't get it.
3: Cheating would be worse.
0: Yeah,
1: really.
3: You know why? Because either way, I'm not getting it. If she cheats, that means some other dude's getting it.
1: No, I'm talking about you cheating.
3: Oh, me cheating? No. Cheating's worse.
1: Why? And what's your reason? You don't have
2: he
1: one.
2: He would never because like, because
1: we've been conditioned to think that it's worse. Right?
3: Damn, did you just change my mind?
1: Yeah, I'm just saying you've been conditioned. You don't even have an argument. You're just like, oh, it's worse. But why?
2: You didn't change his mind. He's still going to be.
0: Because you stepped outside of your marriage.
3: Yeah.
0: You slept with somebody else while you were married.
1: Dan.
4: Hey, man, to that girl that was on the phone a while ago.
1: Yeah.
4: The thing I used to do if I was, you know, when I was single and she didn't give it or I hadn't gotten any for, you know, a few months. I mean, I wouldn't touch myself. I'd go out to the bar and, you know, give me a last call, girl, you know.
1: Okay, so you would cheat on your woman.
4: No. I'm talking about when I was thinking, because that girl was saying that you got to just touch yourself.
1: Oh, yeah. She said, just go back to the days where you touch yourself. That's fun.
4: Right.
3: Yeah.
1: Hey, why don't I have this car that I can't drive? You know, I used to walk to school. Why don't I just walk to work?
4: Yeah, I mean, you just go to the bar and, you know, get you a last call, girl.
0: What you gonna do, I guess.
1: Yeah, I'm just going to, you know what? I got this car, but it never wants to start for me, so I'm just going to go back to walking to work.
0: Mm-hmm.
1: That'll be fun.
4: And you're talking about the pygmy girls. I mean, those are all good until it becomes the bait and switch. You know what I mean?
1: Oh, yeah. Well, yeah, you gotta see behind the lies, for sure. Gotta be smart with your pick. Let's see here. Yeah, I guess I lost that one. Everybody's like, cheating's so much worse.
0: That's all right.
1: I guess, yeah, withholding's not even that bad.
0: Nobody said that.
1: Yeah, they did.
0: All right.
1: You're just supposed to deal with it. I guess what you're supposed to do is you're supposed to come home and you're supposed to file divorce papers from your woman and be like, hey, I'm not going to have this mind F anymore that you're giving me all the time.
0: That would be fine.
1: With withholding and then maybe I get some and then, oh, man, I forgot to put the dishes away. So now I'm
0: learning.
1: Not going to get any. So
0: yeah.
1: here's a pile of divorce papers, you dumbass.
0: What? Good for you.
2: You won't do the dishes?
1: No.
2: Okay.
1: Not.
2: What?
1: No, I'm not. You're not going to motivate a dude. If you're not giving him booty, he's not going to want, oh, man, I better shape up, you know, because I need a woman.
0: Now you went full Grease.
1: I did. would you be mad if this happened to you where, you know, you're like, hey, the repair people are going to be there about 2 o'clock. And she's like, all right.
0: I better jump in the shower.
1: It waits till 2 o'clock, lets the repair people in, and then jumps in the shower. What's the problem?
0: Yeah.
1: So she is showering while grown men are repairing stuff around the house.
0: Mm-hmm.
1: Would you be upset?
0: Yeah, I would be.
1: All right, Nard?
2: I don't think I would be. I wouldn't want her stinking in front of them.
0: Oh.
2: And having that bad rap of like, that's a stinky house.
0: Smell like ass.
1: Okay.
2: No, don't smell like
0: Who
2: ass.
0: Who cares? Ain't no way.
1: Why are you worried about what other dudes think your woman smells like?
2: I mean, I don't want her to be known as a stinky ass.
1: Who cares?
2: I mean, I would, yeah.
1: Who cares? Chris, Yeah, I already know Chris's answer.
3: Yeah, no.
1: I already know you're going shower, full pervert. Shower,
3: no, no, crack the door.
1: Crack the door and call you,
0: crack
1: right?
0: Crack the door. This is a porno. This is a porno.
3: Yeah, I want her to call me while she's... I don't even want to be in the house. Call me.
1: FaceTime. Why not FaceTime, right?
0: Well, I got a buddy who's an electrician, and he said, bro, a lot of homeowners shower while we work, guys and girls. It's crazy. I always feel like it's a setup.
1: Right, it has to feel perverted.
0: Yeah, because it's just like, damn, you could, I mean...
1: You got a lot of hours in the
0: maybe
1: day.
0: Maybe you couldn't shower any other time. It just feels crazy to do it while the repair people are there.
3: Well, what else would you do?
0: I don't know, just wait until they're done? Yeah.
1: Yeah, or shower beforehand.
0: Stay out of their way, but you don't need to go into another room and get naked.
5: I'm just starting all that insecure ass again. It's always something.
6: Insecure, you don't know better than to. You probably should have taken a bath either before or after they left. You got me. You're in the bathroom. You don't see. You're in the bathroom. You got me in the next room.
5: Okay, I wanted to be able to get out of the shower, and by the time they out of my room, I want to just get in my bed. I'm tired.
1: Oh, man. So this dude was not having it.
0: Yeah, no, he's pissed.
1: You're right, Derek. I bet you all those people are like, oh, man, this lady's trying to turn this repair into a porno.
0: I mean, I don't know if she is. It just feels like a porno.
1: I know, but as the repair guy, you got to be like, all right, are we about to turn this into a porno?
0: Yeah. I was just surprised to hear from a repairman that it's like very, like, this is super common.
1: I could take calls if you want. Have you had people, while you're repairing, start showering at the house?
0: Really weird.
1: It is. 1-855-FU-BILLY. I got $1,000 coming up next, plus Guns N' Roses tickets and more. Hang on.
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1: 78 and clear, heating up in the afternoon with a high of 99.
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1: All right, let me see if I have that keyword.
0: Okay.
1: Let me look here. It is, oh, purse.
0: Purse
1: was the last one, so that means this one is winner. All right, nice. Winner is the keyword. Awesome.
0: Awesome.
1: Winner is the keyword. I'm looking. It says it's a Tuesday, 9 a.m. Central Time. Winner is the keyword. KissRocks.com or the KissRocks app and just type in winner. No, it's not wiener as they're saying in our chat. It is winner.
0: Winner.
1: Winner.
0: Winner.
1: Yeah, they're saying, oh, is it wiener, Bill? No, it's winner. Winner. I do have wiener in our news today, so we'll get to that. You have a little wiener in our news.
0: Little one?
1: Yeah. Well, he was trying to make it big.
0: Oh. Oh, no.
1: Yeah. Then a bad thing happened.
0: Oh, no.
1: That's right. I guess a lot of women, we, you know, as we were talking about how, you know, which is worse, this lady was talking.
17: You know what I think is worse than cheating?
18: What?
17: Withholding.
1: She was saying withholding. I didn't realize this, but this woman is saying that a lot of married women aren't giving it to their husbands.
18: A lot of married women are not having sex in marriages that are probably around the 20-year mark now. And it's always the same things we hear, don't we, about why they're not having sex. Perimenopause or menopause, yeah. Hormones.
1: Yeah, nobody's giving it to their husbands, I guess, especially when you hit that 20-year mark. It reminds me of this car that I had. They're like, hey, when you get to this many miles, the transmission's going to go out, and that's going to be about $7,000. So dump it before it gets to that mark. That's Are we good. At the place where you're like, all right, man, well, how long you guys been together? About 18 and a half years.
0: Yeah.
1: Bro, you got to dump her before the transmission goes out.
0: She's going to train what?
1: Yeah. She's going to stop putting out.
0: Oh, okay.
1: So, yeah, she's going to stop having sex with you. So, I got to trade her in. Yeah, I mean, I will. Unless you're done, buddy.
0: Yeah, I mean, you should probably just be done by then, I guess.
18: We were told to have careers. We were still very much of that generation where...
1: I don't want to hear this boring
0: lady. It just
1: depends
0: on what you want later in life. Do you want to look at, like, people respect you because you've been married for so long? Or do you want to be looked at as, like, an old pervert because you're still, like, you're single or you have a girlfriend and you're in your 60s?
1: Mm.
0: And you're not a widow.
1: No.
0: You're just a guy that...
1: You're a wiener widow.
0: Yeah. So it's all about how you want to be looked at.
1: You think about it. She's 20 years deep in this marriage and stuff like that, and then you're basically, your wiener's a widower.
0: Because
1: isn't that
0: people,
1: the male version?
0: Yeah. People respect the guy that has been married for 15, 20, 30, 40, 50 years, right? And he's just with his wife still. People look at the guy that is alone as weird.
1: Well, I assume that the dude that's been with his wife that long.
0: Yeah.
1: She's at
0: oh,
1: least.
0: Oh, you think they're all putting out?
1: I feel like, you know, the ones that are happy, the guy that has the smile that's still holding this woman's hand, I feel like
0: it's just so common for, like, wives to, like, get to a certain age and stop putting out. It's like the guy that called in on Friday, and he said it's a myth. when he talked about women, when they get over the age of 40, still being horny. Oh, it's a myth.
1: They get a second wind.
0: Yes, he said it's a myth. And I believe him.
1: Nard, you're saying that you do see happy couples that are still active.
2: Yeah, I do. And I think it's because...
0: How would Nard know?
2: Because I Uber.
1: His parents and his and Uber. And,
2: my parents too. Like, because they're not having sex every day. So they're like, it's like a slow drip. It's like...
0: Nard has no idea when these people have sex.
1: This is how I know that Nard's parents were doing it a lot. And
2: how?
1: This is
2: they
1: how
2: were
1: I
2: doing
1: knew,
2: it a lot,
1: knew,
2: but not every day.
1: I know, but I know that my grandparents were doing it. Because after one dies, the other one died very shortly after that. Hmm. And I do think that those couples that were very active still, they die relatively soon after their partner dies.
0: Hmm.
1: And the ones that weren't active, they're just so grateful that their partner died that they get to have a second life.
0: I don't know.
1: So they don't want to die. So they're doing everything they can to not die because they're like, no, finally, I'm free. I fulfilled this obligation.
0: Like the other day, like my grandpa got stuck in his Lazy Boy. Had to have the neighbors come literally help him get up.
1: How did he get stuck?
0: It's just like he just could not get up out of it. He couldn't. He couldn't. His hips, he couldn't. He just couldn't.
2: Oh,
0: have you he got stuck. And it's just like, how is that man having sex?
1: I know. Okay.
0: I don't think he is.
1: Well, he probably isn't. But all right. You know, you can get that one chair where it lifts him all the way up and then
0: I understand there's stuff he can get that would help him. I get that. But that's not my point. My point is, how is that man having sex? He couldn't even get out of his Lazy Boy, but he's thrusting my grandma? I don't think so.
1: Well, he's probably not. Maybe he's getting a mouth hug or something.
0: And they're 80. No, I don't think so. I don't think there's any sex being had.
1: They're in their 80s.
0: They're getting ready to go on a bus trip.
1: Hot Wheels says his mom's 75 and dad is 65, and they're some freaks.
0: Mm-hmm. Yeah.
1: Grandma sits on that thing is what they're saying.
0: Ain't no chance. Ain't no
1: chance.
0: Grandma
1: sits on it. Maybe that's why he couldn't get out of the chairs, because grandma was sitting on it. She took him to Pound Town.
0: Yeah.
1: He's like, I can't get it out. Grandma gave it to me too good.
0: My grandma's mad at me right now, too. So it's just like, whatever.
1: Why is she mad at you?
0: Because my grandma likes to tell this story that, like, back in the day, when if my grandpa would have, like, took this job in Chicago, they wouldn't have been together because grandma wasn't going back to Chicago.
1: Okay.
0: And she was hitting that story again in the background to somebody. And I was like, tell grandma she would have went where she was told.
2: Ooh.
0: And grandma did not like that. Grandma did not like that. But I'm just so tired of my grandma telling this fake story. Like, you would have went where you were told, lady.
1: Exactly.
0: You like to talk big now in your old age. Like, I wasn't going. You would have, if grandpa would have got that, your ass would have been in Chicago.
1: Yep.
0: That's where you would have been, grandma. Now, shut up.
1: Should have been a Cubs fan.
0: Shut up. I remember grandpa getting home every day. There was steak and a baked potato every day. And it's like, oh, but you were putting your foot down on where you were going. I don't think so.
1: He had a steak and a baked potato
0: every day. Every day when I got home. Because every day when Grandpa would get home, it'd be a steak and a baked potato, and he'd take the remote, and he'd be like, that's all, folks. And he'd change the channel. Because that was a cartoon that I was watching. He'd troll me every time. That's all, folks. I'm like, Grandpa, no, there's another one. Nope, that's all, folks. Every time,
1: he'd take the remote.
0: Every day. I don't know why I thought every day. Like, it's like, all right, we're going to battle over this.
1: You know, that doesn't happen in households in America anymore.
0: Nope. No,
1: The kid takes the remote from the parent now and changes the channel on the parent. And the parent, and the kid's telling the parent, that's all, Dad.
0: Yep. No. That wasn't how I grew up. That's all, folks.
1: That's funny.
0: Right to the news. Every day.
1: How boring the news.
0: Oh, my grandpa loves it.
1: All right, these are some things that give women the ick.
0: Mm-hmm.
1: Or as they call it, the ew now. Let me see if I can play this for you.
0: All right.
1: See if it'll play. Let me turn this up and hit the button.
3: Every morning when we would, like, wake up, he would be like, the sun rose again.
1: She didn't like that. So she'd wake up with this guy, and he's like, oh, look at that.
0: Mm-hmm.
1: So beautiful, the sun rose again. And she's like, ugh. That gives me the ick.
0: Yeah.
1: So they don't even want you to be romantic. They want, as I played earlier today, this is what they want.
4: Right.
1: Not that one. That's a dude hitting his balls.
2: He hit his way back.
1: No, this is what they want.
5: It's like a vengeance. 100%. Like, put that barbell on my throne. Let it happen.
1: Right? That's what they want nowadays. So when he's like, oh, it's a beautiful sunrise again. It's a beautiful sunrise again.
3: Mm. Every morning when we would like wake up, he would be like, the sun rose again.
6: He couldn't pick me up from the airport because he had to go to Nordstrom's annual sale.
1: They have a hell of a sale, though, I'll tell you.
0: Do they?
1: Yeah. You save a lot of money, so I don't blame him. He's like, no, I got to get to
0: the sale.
1: Yeah, I
0: cannot miss this sale.
1: Sorry, you're going to have to find another ride.
3: His mom's number in his phone was saved as Life Giver.
0: Yeah, that's cringe.
2: Life Giver.
0: First home.
3: He owned a pair of slippers.
1: Bro, slippers are the best.
2: Yeah, they are.
1: What do you mean he owned a pair of slippers?
0: She means that he owned a pair of slippers. And that gave her the ick.
2: Let's just walk around with your shoes.
1: Look at that woman.
0: Look at these women, though, that are like telling you what their ick is.
1: Yeah.
0: Like, that's crazy.
1: Yeah.
0: That's crazy. Read the room, honey.
1: Yeah.
3: When he met my parents for the first time, he brought like a board game to play.
1: Oh. And she's like, oh my gosh, I got the ick. He brought a board game.
0: Yeah.
1: Person says, I'll take $500 that this never happened, Alex.
0: Okay. Yeah, they probably didn't.
3: At his mom's 65th birthday, he did a solo performance of Happy Birthday.
1: What? Okay.
0: Okay, he sang his mom happy birthday like real nice by himself.
2: That's weird.
1: I mean, he could have been a talented guy. You don't know, maybe he was a great singer.
2: I doubt it.
3: Yeah, his dad would still like have to book all of his doctor's appointments for him.
0: That's just badass.
1: Right. Yeah, that's awesome.
0: Oh man, what's that like?
1: Whoever wants to grow up.
0: A daddy that just books everything for you?
2: Yeah.
1: Oh man, Derek, who the hell wants to grow up and have to do all that adult crap?
0: I mean, to me, that just sounds badass.
3: He described his jar of loose changes for a rainy day.
0: What's wrong with that?
1: That's for a rainy day.
0: That's literally what you're saving for, you dumbass.
1: They don't like it, Derek. All these things give him the ick.
0: Because he's saving for a rainy day?
1: Yeah.
0: I
1: don't like how he said that. He said it was a rainy day.
3: He described the doctor who gave him his colonoscopy as, like, really magnetic.
2: What?
7: Okay, that's kind of weird.
0: Yeah, that's
1: all right,
0: weird.
1: That's weird.
0: Yeah, all right, finally a justified one.
1: I'm getting the ew from that one.
3: He brought his phone charger to the restaurant and plugged in his phone.
1: Yeah.
0: His phone was going to die, you dumbass.
1: What's wrong with that?
0: Are these chicks...
7: Yeah, maybe charge it before you leave the house.
2: What?
0: Okay, well, he's busy doing stuff, you know?
3: He used to put, like, wet food out for the stray cat outside.
1: What's wrong with that?
0: Oh, now you're attacking Billy.
7: Yeah.
1: The wet food is crazy, but dry food is totally fine.
0: I mean, wet food, cats are carnivores, so, you know, it's like, leave them some meat. They're going to tear it up.
1: Wow. I saw a guy this morning feeding a cat.
0: Yeah, it was funny. You saw yourself in the mirror?
1: No, I didn't.
2: No, security camera.
0: Oh.
1: I did feed a cat this morning, too.
0: Yeah, every morning.
1: No, there was this dude, and he was feeding the cat in the parking garage here.
0: Yeah.
1: And the cat was running away from him, and he's like, no, kitty, kitty.
0: You showed him how it was done?
1: Yeah, no, I didn't show him how it was done.
0: Yeah.
1: I'll go broke if I got to feed any more cats.
0: I know, yeah, you're... running a shelter.
3: He told me his brilliant Shark Tank idea was to create a candle that smelled like fresh cardboard boxes.
1: Okay.
0: All right, so he had a... But at least he's motivated. At least he's got ideas, even if it's a bad one.
1: Look, you go to that Bath & Body Works, they got some dumb candles in there. They got some fantastic ones, but they got some other ones where it's like...
0: They got some dumb ones that are good sellers.
1: Yeah.
0: So it's like, I mean... Yeah, that candle on paper sounds like that would suck. I don't know who likes that smell.
1: I don't know. Gwyneth Paltrow had one that smelled like her lady bits.
0: You can't even get it.
1: So,
0: sold out so fast.
1: It was a big seller.
0: It was a huge seller.
1: Men might like the smell of cardboard.
0: I doubt it.
2: No.
0: But.
1: All right. I feel like this is AI, this cart girl thing, because this can't be real. It sounds like an AI voice.
0: All right, let me hear it.
31: Why do men at golf membership places hate boobs?
2: I don't think it's AI.
1: You don't?
0: It sounds like AI.
1: It sounds like AI.
7: Yeah, it does sound like AI.
8: The men who go and tell on me if I'm showing a little bit of cleave.
1: Oh, yeah, that's got to be AI, right?
0: But no. She doesn't look AI.
1: She doesn't. That's the tricky part.
2: Yeah, she's not AI.
1: Are you sure?
0: You don't know.
2: I do know. I can see it.
0: Okay. I mean, you're not. I'm not. You are not.
2: I'm the
0: authority of it. You can't even read.
2: Just give me the authority now.
0: I'm never going to give you that authority,
1: Derek, right?
2: I'm telling you, that's not AI.
1: I think it is.
2: No.
0: Yeah, I think it is. I think it's AI.
2: It's
0: kind of like the pixels here.
2: No.
1: I think it's AI. There's no way that any man has ever complained about cleavage at the golf
0: course.
1: She
0: doesn't even have the possibility of having cleavage.
1: She's covering up now.
0: She's covering up what,
8: like,
0: ace?
8: Is it really distracting you that much? Like, you really can't swing that you had to go and tell on me?
0: Stop it.
1: It's got
0: to
1: be AI,
0: Girl, you've
1: right?
0: never been able to show cleavage in your
1: AI
0: life.
1: AI is getting crazy good what people are saying.
0: Dog, what cleavage is she showing?
2: Girls with small boobs can do some cleavage.
7: Yeah, you gotta squeeze them together really tight.
2: Yeah.
7: That's cute.
0: We're like, oh, that's cute.
1: There's this one woman, she said that there's a fantastic bra that they sell at Victoria's Secret.
0: Mm-hmm.
1: And she goes from an A to a C.
0: No, she doesn't.
1: And she goes, and then when I take a man home, it goes to a D for disappointment.
0: Yeah.
1: Because he takes him off and he's like, where'd that go?
0: Yeah.
1: Made me laugh.
0: Oh, because now they're not there anymore.
1: No, they're not. Okay. I have proof that Nard is still doing witchcraft.
0: Duh.
1: I haven't got to that.
0: Duh.
1: How long have you been single? Least attractive hobby. This woman, she pegged a guy. And let's see here. And a college girl loves college because she can get cracked whenever she wants. Mm. Next. What's going on? 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

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Hey, it's Brandy. Thanks for joining me on your Tuesday. Short week this week, but lots of good stuff on the way, including Guns N' Roses tickets coming up just after 12 o'clock. 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

0: 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I hope everyone had a great Labor Day weekend. 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And I just learned that Labor Day is the official end of hot dog season. I didn't even know hot dogs had a season. I celebrate hot dogs all year long. I'm taking wieners all year long. At least I'm hoping to.
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0: 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In the news today, a 43-year-old influencer just died after undergoing penis enlargement surgery in Thailand, which is the last time he'll ever take a suggestion from his wife. The craziest part about this story is that him and his wife just happened to be on vacation in Bangkok. We're not going to talk about that name. And she saw an ad for this penis enlargement surgery and they said, hey, let's go do that. It's not like you're on spring break and you're getting a lower back tattoo. This is penis enlargement surgery and it killed him. So guys, listen, if you're trying to get some bigger junk, don't go to Thailand.
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1: 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Kiss San Antonio weather.
8: Clear and sunny in the afternoon with a high of 99.
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0: Kiss Rock San Antonio. Make sure you got your phone ready to go. Pull over on the side of the road. Sneak to the bathroom if you're at work. Whatever you got to do. Because in less than 10 minutes, I'm giving away a pair of Guns N' Roses tickets. Don't go anywhere.
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Welcome to the 90s Nooner. All 90s music all hour long. And right now in my hand, I got a pair of tickets to see Guns N' Roses at the Alamo Dome just a week away, September 16th. If you want to go, be caller 9 right now, 844-470-KISS. And while you got your phone out, open up the Kiss Rocks app. I put 3 songs in there. Pick which one you want to hear. The one with the most votes is going to play right after Rancid.

0: You're in the 90s Nooner on 99.5 Kiss Rock San Antonio. A BuzzFeed article has gone viral that claims millennials are the new boomers. And apparently everyone is annoyed that we keep talking about how great our childhood was in the 90s. I take offense to this as a millennial because I've always made fun of boomers. And now I'm getting made fun of. Other things on the list they said that are annoying about millennials are posting pictures of your food. Did that this weekend. Being too comfortable in a relationship, like talking about farting in front of your boyfriend. If I had one, I would. And I must confess, over the weekend, I asked to talk to a manager because I wanted to price match a book to save $2. Who am I?
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1: 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Kiss San Antonio weather.
8: Clear and sunny in the afternoon with a high of 99.
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All right, we're going to keep it going back to 1998 to one of my favorite Deftones albums, Around the Fur. 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

0: 99.5 Kiss Rock San Antonio. Who could not use an extra $1,000? I would do some filthy, disgusting things for an extra $1,000. But to be fair, I've done filthy and disgusting things just for dinner. You don't have to do that. Don't worry. 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The Kiss Rocks app downloaded, because your next Tap That Cash keyword happens in less than 5 minutes.
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Kiss Rock San Antonio. In case you missed it, this hour's Tap That Cash keyword is heat. As in, Brandy, you talk about sex so much, you must be in heat. Yeah, I think I'm in heat every day of my life. Heat is your keyword. 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

0: 99.5 Kiss Rock San Antonio. You know, whenever I think of someone who's very wealthy, very rich, I think they must be smart. They must be intelligent, must have a good job. But apparently I'm wrong. Some rich people are dumb as hell because an art collector was at a contemporary art show, bid $4,000 on an art piece, or what he thought was an art piece. Really, it turned out it was just a broken vacuum the cleaning crew left in the corner. But I still would have taken his $4,000 for that.
1: Some say the best feeling is when you tap that keg.
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8: Clear and sunny in the afternoon with a high of 99.
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0: 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Beyonce, a lot of her fans are really mad at her right now because she just posted some new merch that she's selling. And Beyonce is selling a plain pine box for $948. There's nothing on the outside of this box. Inside the box is also empty. It's apparently to put your Beyonce vinyls in. But no, $948. 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

99.5 Kiss Rock San Antonio. Today, September 8th, is National Star Trek Day, or as I call it, the horniest day for nerds. I can say that, though, because I'm in the Star Wars camp. Star Wars is definitely better than Star Trek, right? You disagree? Fight me.

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0: 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A story is going viral on an American Airlines flight. An unruly passenger had to be duct taped to his chair, and not just like one around his chest. No, fully duct taped, arms duct taped, head duct taped to the seat, cannot move at all. He was arrested when the plane landed. And this is going to cause one of two things for this guy. One, he's going to learn his lesson and never be unruly on a plane again. Or two, you've just unlocked a fetish for him he never knew he had.
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8: Clear and sunny in the afternoon with a high of 99.
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0: 99.5 Kiss Rock, San Antonio. All right, my time is up. I'm getting out of here, but stick around. Chris is in next. He's got Guns N' Roses tickets in his 420 ticket window. And just after 5 o'clock, Marilyn Manson tickets. I'll talk to you tomorrow.
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2: Clear and sunny in the afternoon with a high of 99.
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99.5 KISS Rock San Antonio. I'm Chris Fuentes, just stepping in. Good Tuesday afternoon. A terrific Tuesday for two reasons. One, we got bitch-ass Monday out of the way, which was actually cool-ass Monday yesterday, Labor Day. And also, with it being Tuesday, I can say tomorrow NFL regular season kicks off. It's going to be awesome. Let's see. What do we got for giveaways today on a Tuesday? Let's see. I got your Guns N' Roses tickets for the show September 16th at the Alamo Dome. Tickets on sale, LiveNation.com. You can win. I got those scheduled for the 420 KISS ticket window. 5:05 right after Billy Break. Going to hook you up with tickets to see Marilyn Manson presented by 99.5 KISS October 17th and 18th at the Aztec Theater. Part of the 100-year celebration of the Aztec Theater. Win, again, 5:05. This afternoon, right after your Billy Break. And even sooner than that, like less than an hour from now, another KISS Tap That Cash keyword. You could win $1,000 just like that. Green Day, KISS Rocks.

0: 98.5 KISS Rock San Antonio. I'm Chris Fuentes. Remember when cutting the cord was all the rage? We'll cut the cable bill, and that'll be a big chunk of money. And we'll just get these little streaming platforms for a few bucks a month. It'll be great. Here's some here's some stats for you, believe it or not. Apple TV launched at $4.99 a month back in 2019. It has since tripled. 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And the cheapest tier of Paramount Plus is up 80%. It's gone up over the past 5 years. 80%. Man, it's now about $151 a month to have all eight major streaming services without ads or bundle commitments. $151 a month. Hopefully, we can kind of reattach that cord.
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0: 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I'm Chris Fuentes. I really, really want you to win $1,000. You deserve it. 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
2: Clear and sunny in the afternoon with a high of 99.
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Kiss Rock San Antonio. Guns N' Roses tickets up for grabs in just a few minutes. See them live. The World Tour 2026 swings through the Alamo Dome September 16th. 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I can make you a winner. Let me do some time math real quick. Let's see. We'll say about 6 minutes from now, right here on 99.5 Kiss.

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0: 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I'm Chris Cifuentes. If you missed out on the Guns N' Roses tickets, that is okay. We got them for you all this week, three times a day. 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
7: Clear and sunny in the afternoon with a high of 99.
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0: I'm going to give it away. All right. Give away the Billy break at 5. And then after that, I'm going to give away tickets to see Marilyn Manson live. He'll be here two nights, October 17th and 18th, Aztec Theater, part of the 100-year celebration of the Aztec Theater. I will get you into one of those nights. We'll do that just after your Billy break at 5, coming up next right here on KISS.
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2: Clear and sunny in the afternoon with a high of 99.
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17: Still got a 20-minute delay on I-35 northbound approaching Pat Booker due to an accident being reported. Expect some stop traffic feedback to Loop 410. Slow and go traffic trouble on Highway 90 westbound between Loop 410 and Loop 1604 will also back you up 6 to 7 minutes. That's San Antonio traffic. I'm William Shotwell.
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2: You think about it. So you don't want to do it with your man, and you want to withhold it from him, and you don't want to do it with him for 3-4 months, and then you get mad when somebody else does. Make that make sense. So I know what she's going to say. Well, you know what? That woman doesn't see all the horrible qualities that you have. She doesn't see all the stuff that you do. So, of course, she wants to do it with you because she doesn't have to live with you. It's like, then why are you with them?
19: Yep.
2: Roll out, homie.
19: Marriage is hard.
2: Doesn't have to be. But yeah,
19: I think it always is going to be.
2: Probably.
19: Does anybody else really, does people really have an easy marriage? I mean, that just, man.
20: Never easy, but
2: Chris, you gotta have an easy marriage, right?
0: Yeah,
19: and he went through it.
0: Yeah, he hit rock bottom before he came back.
19: Right, exactly.
20: But he weathered through it. Now it's
2: well,
20: good.
2: So I didn't even ask Chris's opinion because you were in a situation where cheeks were not always available.
0: No, not at all.
2: Like, so which would feel worse, cheating or being the guy that you're? It's just right in front of you all the time, and you can't get it.
0: Cheating would be worse.
19: Yeah,
2: really.
0: You know why? Because either way, I'm not getting it. If she cheats, that means some other dude's getting it.
2: No, I'm talking about you cheating.
0: Oh, me cheating? No. Cheating's worse.
2: What? And what's your reason? You don't have
20: he
2: one.
20: He would never because like,
2: we've been conditioned to think that it's worse. Right?
0: Damn, did you just change my mind?
2: Yeah, I'm just saying you've been conditioned. You don't even have an argument. You're just like, oh, it's worse. But why?
20: You didn't change his mind. He's still going to be
19: because you stepped outside of your marriage.
0: Yeah.
19: You slept with somebody else while you were married.
2: Dan.
21: Hey, man, to that girl that was on the phone a while ago.
2: Yeah.
21: The thing I used to do if I was, you know, when I was single and she didn't give it or I hadn't got any for, you know, a few months. I mean, I wouldn't touch myself. I'd go out to the bar and, you know, give me a last call, girl, you know.
2: Okay, so you would cheat on your woman.
21: No. I'm talking about when I was thinking, because that girl was saying that you got to just touch yourself.
2: Oh, yeah. She said, just go back to the days where you touch yourself. That's fun.
21: Right.
0: Yeah.
2: Hey, why don't I have this car that I can't drive? You know, I used to walk to school. Why don't I just walk to work?
21: Yeah, I mean, you just go to the bar and, you know, get you a last call.
19: What you're gonna do, I guess.
2: Yeah, I'm just going to, you know what? I got this car, but it never wants to start for me, so I'm just going to go back to walking to work.
19: Mm-hmm.
2: That'll be fun.
21: And you're talking about the pygmy girls. I mean, those are all good until it becomes the bait and switch. You know what I mean?
2: Oh, yeah. Well, yeah, you gotta see behind the lies, for sure. Gotta be smart with your pick. Let's see here. Yeah, I guess I lost that one. Everybody's like, cheating's so much worse.
19: That's all right.
2: I guess, withholding's not even that bad.
19: Nobody said that.
2: Yeah, they did.
19: All right.
2: You're just supposed to deal with it. I guess what you're supposed to do is you're supposed to come home and you're supposed to file divorce papers from your woman and be like, hey, I'm not going to have this mind F anymore that you're giving me all the time.
19: That would be fine.
2: With withholding and then maybe I get some. And then, oh, man, I forgot to put the dishes away. So now I'm not going to get any. So here's a pile of divorce papers, you dumbass.
19: What? Good for you.
20: You won't do the dishes?
2: No.
20: Okay.
2: Not.
20: What?
2: No, I'm not. You're not going to motivate a dude. If you're not giving him booty, he's not going to want, oh, man, I better shape up, you know, because I need a woman.
19: now you went full Grease.
2: I did. would you be mad if this happened to you where, you know, your
4: You're like, hey, the repair people are going to be there about 2 o'clock. And she's like, all right.
20: I better jump in the shower.
4: Wait till 2 o'clock, lets the repair people in, and then jumps in the shower.
5: I am. I just got out.
22: You just got
5: out.
22: Then you tell me the man's still in the room doing work.
5: Yeah, they in the room. I'm in the bathroom with the door closed.
22: Are you serious? So you be doing too much.
5: What's the problem?
4: What's the problem?
20: Yeah.
4: So she is showering while grown men are repairing stuff around the house.
20: Mm-hmm.
4: Would you be upset?
20: Yeah, I would be.
4: All right, Nard?
20: I don't think I would be. I wouldn't want her stinking in front of them.
23: Oh.
20: And having that bad rap of like, that's a stinky house.
23: Smell like ass.
4: Okay.
20: No, don't smell like
23: Who
20: ass.
23: Who cares? Ain't no way.
4: Why are you worried about what other dudes think your woman smells like?
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7: Clear in the overnight hours, dropping down to a low of 87.
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10: A new trouble spot right now on Loop 410 southbound as you make your way towards Valley High Drive. It looks like a right lane currently blocked off with a 10-minute delay. Expect a lot of stop-and-go traffic to be back to Marbach. You're also going to see a Loop 410 westbound between Palo Alto and I-35, a 5-minute delay. That's San Antonio traffic. I'm William Shotwell.
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2: Clear in the overnight hours, driving down to a low of 87.
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17: A new trouble spot right now on Loop 410 southbound as you make your way towards Valley High Drive. It looks like a right lane currently blocked off with a 10-minute delay. Expect a lot of stop-and-go traffic to be back to Marbach. You're also going to see a Loop 410 westbound between Palo Alto and I-35, a 5-minute delay. That's San Antonio traffic. I'm William Shotwell.
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99.5 Kiss Rock, San Antonio. Coming up tomorrow on the Billy Madison Show, this woman stopped talking to a guy because of his shoes. A gross thing this man did. These women showed their boobies for $20, and this woman cut her hair, then asked her husband if he liked it. The response was not good. We'll discuss all that tomorrow morning on the Billy Madison Show right here on 99.5 Kiss.

0: Metallica, 99.5 Kiss Rock San Antonio. I'm Chris Fuentes. About 25 hours away from the kickoff of NFL season with tomorrow's regular season kickoff on a Wednesday. I'll take a day early, sure. Patriots and Seahawks, 7:20. Let the final countdown begin.
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6: Clear and sunny in the afternoon with a high of 99.
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5: From the Davis Law Firm Traffic Center.
6: Got an accident being reported on Panvero Road northbound approaching Eckerd Road. Looks like a 2 to 3 minute delay back up all the way to Grissom. You're also going to see some stop and go traffic on I-10 westbound between Roland and I-35. That's going to be a 2 minute delay. And Loop 1604 southbound between Bandera and Calabria. Currently a 5 minute inconvenience. That's San Antonio traffic. I'm William Shotwell.
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0: Bush, 99.5 KISS, Rock, San Antonio. I'm Chris Fuentes. I am Al. Thanks a lot for letting me hang out with you this afternoon. Melanie Cruz up next with Red Hot Chili Peppers.
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2: Clear and sunny in the afternoon with a high of 99.
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